Hello, hello. Good morning. I just realized as I was putting this song in the track list that Liam played this in January, also to open a Whimsicumbra show. It's too late now to switch it up, but that's alright because it's a great song. This is Cocteau Twins, if you can't tell from the vocals. The song is called Lazy Calm. This is Whimsicumbra. My name is Nahar. I also go by Paramat. I'll be taking you through the next 2 hours, and we'd just like to take a moment to acknowledge the land on which I'm broadcasting on today. This is Gadigal and Wangal land. Paying my respects to the First Nations elders and all members of the community here in Redfern. This always was and always will be Aboriginal land. If you'd like to get in touch, the text line is 0435 123 945. Hop on the line, let me know how your morning's going. And enjoy the music.

Shout out Sherry Hugh, Peter Lottie, and of course Jackson tuned in from the Gonch. That's a lot of pressure, actually. Also out to Simon and Rupert the dog. Happy Saturday, everyone. This one here is an artist called Tree, and the song is called Old Souls, as many trees are. And before this one was a slightly deeper cut from Ovica, which is an old alias of Alexi Perala. Those who know me know that I'm a big fan of Alexi's music. The Ovica stuff was his early music on Reflex Records. That one was called Untitled. This is Limbs Akimbo. Keep it locked.

By the way, big shout out to Oral Risk for making this one available on YouTube. This Aussie group called Tree.

Shout out Lucas from Newtown, chilling in Birch Grove. Big up, always love a text in from you. Up late last night watching the full moon, but up early enough for the grand rising, I love it. Shout out the number one Odie. Using some of my coffee, big up. Couldn't tell you which single origin it is from, but it is from a single origin. Hope you enjoy it. This one here, Bowerbird and Parsley by Joachim. Joachim. Before that one was Gravel with Purgatory. The show is Limbs Akimbo here on FBI Radio 94.5 FM on your dial. 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

0: under us now, Nash Paints with Big Blue. I think I've played this on the show before. Awesome track. Dubby workout. Before this one was, and please excuse my pronunciation, Das Kraftfutter Mischwerk, and the song is called Der Blaue Daumen, which I think is the Blue Demon, maybe? If someone knows German, please let me know. Before that was Echo Romeo, Dreams. Also in there, Will Young, Friday's Child, The Heavy Weather dub. That one had that really lovely Phil Collins, like, kind of delayed vocal vibe that I really like. I almost kind of tripped out. And right up top is a band that I've been listening to for as long as I can tell, Black Moth Super Rainbow. And it was a song called All Two of Us, the High Tides remix, which is another band. You're tuned into Limbs Akimbo on FBI Radio. I'm your host for this week, Naha. I also go by Paramat. And if you want to get in touch, the text line is 0435 123 945. I hope everyone who is already tuned in is enjoying the music. And, as such, having a good morning.
1: A place to keep.
0: You're on Limbs Akimbo, it's FBI.

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Well, now you've got the chance to let your mind grow and be free. Because the music is just trying to say things to free your mind. And if you let your mind be free, then you can understand mine. There's no need

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Let's create.

Shout out to Otis, living in my shoes, literally, or sandals, drinking my coffee, wearing my sandals. How does it feel? I bet it feels great. Shout out to Ivy and the cockroaches in your kitchen, dancing their final dance. I also believe that Sarah's house is also doing a roach cleanse. It's the time of the year. Never thought Limbs Akimbo would be the soundtrack to the great roach cleanse of the Inner West. Shout out Jackson on that Roy Ayers I Am Your Mind track, the Pepe Braddock mix. That one being a classic Limbs tune. I thought it might be, given its nature. And also the fact that I think you recommended me listening to that remix EP. I think whilst we were at Unsend, watching Emmeline play, I think maybe she played a track from that release, and then, yeah, you told me to listen to it. And I did, and here we are. To Maria, who can't find their Yui Boom and asking me if I know where it is. I don't know where it is. Maybe it's in the living room on the mantelpiece. I'm not quite sure, but I hope you find it so that you can listen to this music on that and not on your phone speaker. Oh no, Stella and Brad tuned in, letting me know that Maddie went to go get a couch and spilled her entire coffee in the go-get van. There's actually a running theme here of people spilling coffees during Limbs Akimbo. I remember years ago, I was listening to Limbs Akimbo and I spilt a coffee all over my desk and my keyboard and all that. And then later in the show, Jackson, who was playing at the time, said that he spills his coffee on the way into the show. Something about spilt coffee. But shout out Stella and Brad, and Shalom as well if you're listening. This one here is Acid Jesus. I'll have to find the name of the track, but the track listing will be up on the website. Just go to fbi.radio and click through to today's program, which is Limbs Akimbo. And you'll find the full track list there. I'm updating it live. Yeah, and if you want to get in touch, the text line is 0435 123 945. Back to the music.

actually. The name of this song is very topical. It's called On the Couch, as in spilt coffee.

This one under us now, Lucida Octan's song called Quantilude. Before this one, and Sarah asking for an ID on that, it was Boards of Canada. It was a live recording from a show they played in 2002 or something. And the actual recording from the mixing desk was put out by some random person a few weeks ago. So it's from that. And you can find it online. It's called ATP Live 07 is the name that was given to it. I can also send it to you. Also, I miss-shouted out Sarah before as Ivy, who wasn't tuned in, but now is tuned in. Ivy was actually busy at the Petersham Coffee Rave, supposedly. And apparently it's raining outside now, which is devastating news. Good for the farmers, I suppose. Not for my bike. The show is Limbs Akimbo here on FBI Radio. The text line is 0435 123 945. Keep it locked.

Ooh. Fell onto the back foot with a few short but sweet tunes. That one you just heard was Ladytron, Flicking Your Switch. Before that was FC Europa, Unreal, and also in there right up top was Luke Vibert, Analord. And this one is another favourite artist of mine, Isolay. The song is called Crypt. Bit of an energy reset for the last 15 minutes, I suppose. Maybe got a little bit too out of hand just then. Shout out to Daisy tuned in, and also Ron. Big up, thank you for listening. And to anyone else who's listening who hasn't been texting in, I hope you're having a lovely morning. I hope everyone's having a lovely morning, actually. And that you're enjoying the show. This is, of course, Limbs Akimbo on FBI Radio. The text line is 0435-123-945 if you'd like to get in touch. Keep it locked.

Shout out Skinny and D for the last 15. This one is for you. It's Moon Jelly by a guy called Gerald.

and a last minute shout out to Neems, Ivy and Eddie on their way for an autumn dip. Hopefully the rain subsides

And actually, one more shout out. Seems like a competition. Out to Perry and Sophie tuned in. If you want another shout out, you have 2 minutes and 20 seconds.

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2: 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I'm going to change up the speed a little bit.
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2: 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Just wanted to give a quick shout out to Willow, who texted in, quite the buzzer beater for Limbs Akimbo. Can I get a shout out for Willow for winning her first basketball game and getting the basket three-pointer at the buzzer? Wow. Shout out, Willow. That's a buzzer beater message in itself. You sent it like 30 seconds before it hit 12 o'clock. First off, I'd like to acknowledge that I'm broadcasting on the stolen land of the Gadigal people of the Eora Nation. Pay my respects to elders past, present, and emerging. Sovereignty was never ceded, and this always was and always will be Aboriginal land. I hope you have something yummy lined up for you for lunch. I don't know what you like to eat, but maybe it's a sandwich or something. And if you don't, I'm about to feed you 2 hours worth of delicious, tasty tunes. In the next half an hour, I'll be playing a track from this week's album of the week. And this one is amazing, so stick around for that. At about 1:30, I'll be airing an interview that I did with the newest vocalist of Black Flag, Max Zanelli. It was her first interview ever, which I didn't realise as I was doing it, but I definitely stick around for that. We dig into a lot of different things, like what it's like being a female vocalist of a pretty prolific hardcore band. Stick around for that at 1:30. Until then, I'll be serving up piping hot music, 50% of it Australian and 50% of that from here in Sydney in true FBI fashion. If I play any tracks that pique your interest, you can head to the programs page on the FBI website as I go. So head to fbi.radio to check them out. This first track is a new one from Adelaide band Swap Meet. It's called Sand. If you haven't heard of them by now, this is your time to freaking get in. They just polished off their trip to the US for South by Southwest. Now they're back on the Australian circuit. They're playing at the Lord Gladstone next Friday. The tickets are sold out, but if you see one popping up from a friend, I would definitely recommend nabbing that. This is Swap Meet with Sand. You're listening to Lunch on FBI.

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This track is Sky from Baby Cool. Before this one, you heard Hornet with Jailbird, Dylan Tom and Eilish Constance with Bow and Curtsy, Veronica Everhart with 22 and Climbing, and Swap Meet with Sand. Now, that's like 15 minutes of some of my favourite new music that's come out in the past month or so. This next track is a new one from Dogskin. Sorry, from Fault called Dogskin. Straight out of Brisbane. I really hope you love it. I'm just going to play the song because obviously I can't speak today. This is Dogskin by Fault.

0: 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Halicon, Bricolage, and Sophia are just some of the artists, creating a unique night of electronic, pop, and metal happening at the Vanguard in Newtown, May 4 from 6 to 11pm. 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

made possible by Young Henry's Newtowner. Did you know Newtowner was created in 2012 to celebrate the suburb's 150th birthday? It's now Young Henry's flagship beer, enjoyed across the country. Young Henry's Newtowner, sponsoring FBI Radio.

0: You're listening to Saturday Lunch on FBI with me, Ella Abney. That track was from Melbourne-based Billiam called Asbestos and Me. Before that, you heard a track from Sufa, straight out of West Bengal in India, titled The Same. And before that was Fault with Dogskin. Now, in about 15 minutes' time, I'll be playing you a track from this week's Album of the Week. So I thought I'd start us off with a track from last week's Album of the Week, from Eyes of Zatu, called Zatu, Z-A-I-I, Zatu. So clever. This is Last Night by Eyes of Zatu. Make sure you stick around. In about an hour's time, I'll be airing an interview with new lead singer of Black Flag, Max Zanelli. This one's really fun, so make sure you stick around for that. In the meantime, this is Last Night by Eyes of Zatu.
1: I had a vision. What happened last night? I don't remember. Last night.

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2: You're listening to FBI 94.5. Now, before we jump into this week's album of the week, I just wanted to get you up to date with something. So if you're a musician and you want to get your music out there but you don't know where to start, like if you make music or if you manage an artist or you're part of a band or you just want to come check out the studio, make sure you head down to Music Open Day this month. We'll be joined by Ifoma Obiebu, or otherwise known as Ify. Ifoma is a Nigerian-Australian broadcaster, writer, and creative, and the current Thursday lunch host. Oh, sorry. It's happening from 3 p.m. till 6 p.m. on Monday the 4th of May here at FBI at 44 to 54 Botany Road, Alexandria. Please head down. You can get some personalized music advice, learn about FBI, chat about anything you want to do with music careers or the music industry, and chat with some professionals like our music and programming director. It's made possible by Create New South Wales, and it's a really great opportunity, so I definitely recommend heading down if you don't have any plans on that Monday evening. That's on the Monday the 4th of May, so this Monday coming. I hope to see you there. Let's jump into this week's album of the week from Kia Blue. Here we freaking go.
0: FBI.
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The project explores the complexities of human connections and self-identity, the raw and intimate optics, painting her own unparalleled but deeply resonant universe.

0: You're listening to Saturday Lunch on FBI 94.5. That track was off this week's album of the week. That was Kea Blue with Houston, We Have a Problem. Before that, you heard John Glacier with Feel It Till Your Head Hurts. Doing it with Somewhere on 1301 Crossing Place, The Dust Made Me Reconsider Time. And Eyes of Zatu with Last Night. Now, this next track is from Serafina the Great, titled Miss Sarah. Hope you're having a great Saturday. Feel free to text in at 0435123945 with any track recommendations, anything, if you just want to say hi. I'd absolutely love to hear from you. Language warning for this next track, though. This is Miss Sarah by Serafina the Great.
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This time, limited real, look at me, admiral. Spends all these bitches coming in them. 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That's it, they punk on booty. 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Oh. 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Getting money, 50k on me. 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I run shit, I don't run and die. Money long like Waka. Grandi, pass like Gatti, credit. Money long, come on my shit. 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When you say come, he did that. If why you say he yours, I say ha ha. I watch him up at dinner. I watch him up at dinner.

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This track is Pink Dress by One Tablespoon and Cherry Chola. Absolute dream collab. I love when they hop on a track together. It's always perfect. This is their newest one, Pink Dress. Before that, you heard Wadja 33 and Cut Space with Gannett. Before that one was Iwuda with Smoke Signals and Hector and Teether with Green Screen. Now, next up for you, I've got a track off of one of my favourite albums at the moment, from Jelly Haha. This track is Bounce House off of her latest release, Switcheroo. I highly recommend listening to the whole album if you haven't. It's just exactly what I've been looking for. It's like really like electronic. It's really fun. Her live performances are really fun. She brings out like an actual bounce house and like those things that you would play with in primary school where everyone would run underneath and hold up like the big rainbow thing. I wish I knew what that was called. Definitely recommend checking her out. It's Jelly Haha with a G. This is Bounce House. Stay tuned. In half an hour's time, I'll be airing an interview I did with the new vocalist of Black Flag, Max Zanelli. Stick around for that. This is Bounce House by Jelly Haha.

You're listening to FBI 94.5. That track was Grazer by Aint. Before that, you heard Flower Temple from Maggie Tra, Spring Summer from Smurz. In Filth, Your Mystery is Kingdom by Dagmar Zuniga, and Bounce House by Jelly Haha. Now, this next track, I have a language warning for you. It's by Mike Surfgang and Anissia Kim. Dream lineup. It's called Not 40W. And I'm going to play it for you. In about 10 minutes' time, I'll be airing the first ever interview with Max Zanelli from Black Flag, from their new lineup. This is Not 40W by Mike Surfgang and Anissia Kim. 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

0: Student-run label 450 Records are back for night two at the Vanguard in Newtown, May 11. The night will be just as exciting as the first one, but with a more diverse lineup. 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

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That track was BB Bring by D Juno. Before that, you heard Baby Spider with World Tour, Paul Vita with The Sun Is Alone and It Still Shines, Mike and Surf Gang with Not 40W featuring Anicia Kim. Now, let's just jump into it. I'm about to air a interview with the newest vocalist of Black Flag, Max Zanelli. Let's just get straight into it. This first track that I'll play before the interview is Nervous Breakdown by Black Flag. If you haven't heard of them before, now you will. 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

0: You're listening to Lunch with Ella Avni on FBI Radio 94.5. I'm joined here today by Black Flag's newest vocalist, Max Zanelli, who's been touring with Black Flag around America, most recently tore up the stage at Coachella, and is heading down under for an Australian tour at the end of May. Hey, Max, how you going?
1: Hey. It's good.
0: So Max, you were personally handpicked out of the crowd at a Black Flag show.
1: Yes.
0: You asked to be the new vocalist for the band. You've just started your music career with like every fan's dream. Honestly,
1: it's insane.
0: It sounds like something out of a fan fiction, to be honest. Like,
1: bro, everybody says that.
0: But like, how does it feel to be living the dream?
1: I mean, it's crazy. It's crazy. Some days I wake up and I don't even believe that this is my life, you know? But it's just, I'm really happy that it worked out the way that it did. But to be honest, I just say I was at the right place at the right time. Like, honestly, I feel like I got lucky to a big extent, but I'm really happy that it's been working out so far. And I've really been enjoying this ride. Like, it's been a crazy experience.
0: Yeah, it seems like one of the craziest experiences I've ever done.
1: And it's like something that I never expected for myself either. Like, I've always really been into music and stuff, but I've never been in a band before. So it's just been like a really crazy opportunity. And now that I'm in it, like, I realize that this is kind of, I feel like it's kind of my calling, you know?
0: Yeah. And like, what a great band to start off in, you know, like,
1: yeah,
0: Black Flag, it's one of the greatest of all time. And you've just sort of started right at the top there.
1: Yeah.
0: So you're heading down to Australia very soon, in just about time. You'll be playing at the Crowbar here in Sydney. Have you ever been to Australia before?
1: No, I haven't actually. So I'm very excited to go. And once the tour is over too, like, we have like a few months off. And so instead of flying right back to the United States, I'm going to be staying in Australia for 2 weeks after to like hang out with some friends and really get to explore the country and have some time to like take everything in.
0: That'll be amazing. I feel like so many artists, when they come here on such tight schedules, and it seems like your tour is pretty tight as well.
1: Yeah.
0: You don't get to fully see that it's a massive country, so I'm happy you get to actually experience it.
1: I know, it'll be a lot of fun. I'm looking forward to it.
0: Yeah. Are you looking forward to meeting any particular animals or anything while you're down here?
1: Ooh, well, of course, I really want to see a kangaroo in real life. I think those are really cool. I'm kind of scared of like the big bugs. My friend spent a lot of time in Australia and she, you know, was talking about the size of the bugs. But once you get there, you just kind of have to accept it as normal and like get over that fear.
0: Yeah. Yeah, they're kind of, you know, that this is just normal. This is just normal bug. They're not big bugs to us. They're just normal size bugs.
1: Yeah, for sure. That's how you have to think.
0: Are there any like Australian bands that you've been loving?
1: Australian bands. When I was at Coachella, I saw the Chats. I thought they had a really cool set, lots of like full of energy. It was a lot of fun to be in that pit and watching their set. It was really cool. And yeah, other Australian bands. Let me think. Ooh, to be honest, I don't know if I know way too many.
0: That's
1: like
0: okay.
1: Off the top of my head.
0: I feel like a lot of Australian bands, you don't realize they're Australian until...
1: Yeah, that's kind of true.
0: Yeah, but the Chats are awesome. I feel like there's a lot of good punk coming out of Australia.
1: Yeah, for sure.
0: You've got Album Sniffers.
1: Yes.
0: Got lots of different stuff going on, but it was so cool to see the Chats play at Coachella. And what kind of music did you grow up on? Were you always into, like...
1: I mean, to be honest, I feel like it's always been, like, a very wide variety of things. I've always kind of, like, searched for things myself, you know, like, just exploring, like, collecting CDs and that kind of stuff. Like, just taking a chance on, like, new and random music. So I feel like up to this point, I've got a lot of variety in terms of taste. But My background is Brazilian, so I've been enjoying a lot of Brazilian music, a lot of like bossa nova and samba and even some of the more like recent like contemporary stuff, like some like electronic music and a lot of like industrial noise stuff that they have going on. Lots of punk too, like there's a really good scene. Yeah.
0: Did you see Nine Inch Noise when you were at Coachella?
1: No, okay, so the whole Coachella experience was just so rushed. Yeah, it's like we would get there and then, we have to do sound check and it's just kind of like you're just rushed around a lot. You don't have too much time to see everything. Like I would have loved to like have been there the whole weekend and see a lot of different shows, but it was really fast-paced.
0: I mean, I guess it would have to be with all of those different artists, you
1: Yeah.
0: know. I think it's like really important for young girls to have women to look up to, like living out their dreams and like doing the thing. Especially right now where there's a real shift towards conservatism and misogyny in these. Do you have anything you'd like to say to anyone listening who might be tossing up whether to do what they love or not? Like, what would 13-year-old Max want to hear right now?
1: Oh wow. I think it's just I don't know, I've kind of started like I feel like even before the ban, I've noticed that like I live my happiest life when I'm like doing what I want, when I'm, being independent and, kind of choosing my own path. And I think it's just really important to, take risks in life, do some spontaneous stuff and get involved, try something new. I feel like gotten so many like I've grown a lot since I've discovered so many of my different passions and being able to travel and I think that there's just so much to this life, and
0: Yeah, I completely agree that there's heaps of experiences to be had, and like closed mouths don't get fed, like you always have to.
1: no, for sure. It's like I kind of knew I never wanted to like live a super traditional life, and then it's like the more I've experienced and the more different things that I've like tried out, it's kind of opened up my mind to so much, and I just see like there's so much possibility, your life is what you make it. It's yeah, it's I feel like I'm very content where I am right now.
0: Hell yeah.
1: And even though I don't know what the future holds, it's just, you take it as it comes.
0: I think you made a pretty big jump, like, joining the band. It's quite a significant life shift.
1: Oh yeah, no, definitely. I feel like I was very lost before, and I feel like I've kind of like found my path, and like in a kind of a natural way too. Like I didn't really go seeking it out or anything, but it's found its way to me, and I'm really happy with how things have been going so far.
0: Yeah, I think you can't force things, if it's meant to happen, it'll happen. And
1: Oh, for
0: it seems like this
1: sure.
0: is definitely meant to happen.
1: No, exactly. It's like, yeah, in the past I tried out so many different things, like just doing a bunch of different odd jobs. I remember at one point I tried to move to Switzerland, like out of nowhere I had this idea and I wanted to go there, and then that didn't work out, so I came back, and it's just kind of exploring different things, and it's just everything is a butterfly effect led up to this moment,
0: So what were you doing in Switzerland? How was that?
1: I have an uncle that lives there, so he was encouraging me to go out there and try, living with him for a little while and check, like, seeing how it would be over there. But he kind of lives in the middle of nowhere, like in a smaller town, and but it's right in front of a lake. Like the nature is so beautiful there in the country, like Switzerland, all the mountains you see and everything. So it was really enjoyable. I ended up staying there for like 2 months, but the whole thing of like trying to move to a whole different country like that, it's a lot more work than I thought it was. I was very naive.
0: Definitely.
1: But in the end, it worked out for the best. I think it was a really important experience for me to have, and
0: Yeah,
1: it put a
0: definitely.
1: lot of things into perspective.
0: Yeah, sometimes you need to switch things up a little bit to learn something about yourself.
1: Exactly.
0: I think that like this kind of like punk music that Black Flag makes thrives in times of trouble as like a form of rebellion, but also like kind of trauma recovery. Has being a part of Black Flag given you any kind of relief or like an outlet in the context of the US today, or just like in your personal life?
1: Oh yeah, no, for sure. I feel like there's so many songs that I related to, like especially back when I was like, working more of a regular job. It's like there's a lot of songs about the frustration of, just the system and how everything works, and I think that I related to it a lot, and I think that's what really drew me to Black Flag as a band. It's just the lyrics and like how powerful some of their songs are. And I feel like it helped me a lot, just to kind of process things and have an outlet, I used to like scream the songs in my car as I'm like driving home from work. And it's like now I'm actually singing them on stage. And yeah, it's been a crazy experience. I feel like there's a lot of power to the songs we sing, a lot of messaging, and yeah, there's a lot of important issues that and topics that are discussed and, opened up in the songs.
0: It must feel amazing to be able to just like belt it out on stage like that to your favorite songs.
1: Yeah, for sure. Or it's like one that we recently added to the set list is TV Party. We weren't doing that one before. And it was kind of my decision to like hold off before we started playing that song. And because it's kind of a satire song, it's got like a funny little beat to it. So to be honest, I was kind of like shy to have to like play into that and like sing that song. But the more I like analyze the lyrics and how it's a satirical song, and I feel like it's so prevalent in today's society, like that whole thing, like, TV party, just, kind of mocking those people, like, society and how we're always like distracted on our TVs nowadays, on our phones, on the internet. Like, I think it's a very important issue and something that is still relevant today as it was in the 80s when the song came out, So I feel like there's a lot of power to that when I sing it on stage now. And everybody enjoys it. It's a very fun song to sing. I'm happy that we added it to the set list.
0: Yeah, I think that like a lot of those bands from like the 80s and 90s are quite timeless. David Byrne, when he was in Australia and when he played live during wartime and put videos of the ICE raids and stuff behind him on the screens, I was really taken aback. Like the, it's a changing context, but also like it's everything's still applicable, nothing's really changed. And what do you think of like the current American hardcore scene right now?
1: Ooh, I think there's like a lot of stuff coming up. I think there's a lot of potential and a lot of like the newer stuff that, we're hearing and different bands that are kind of coming out of the scene. And yeah, there's just like a lot of interesting new things coming about. But I think it's like we live in such a like, there's a lot of things that are still applicable and that like kind of match today's society, but I think like, obviously like punk from the 80s and nowadays it's very different. So
0: Our hardcore baby in Australia is Speed, and I love how they've like incorporated flute in like their live shows. Like they're really doing something different, and that's really exciting about hardcore and where it's headed. Like people are changing it up. It's
1: Oh
0: not
1: yeah,
0: exclusive as it was,
1: for sure. Like having a lot more like a female presence nowadays in the punk scene and in like bands and stuff.
0: I agree. I love, not to toot your horn, I love a female vocalist in any band, I always say like shoegaze isn't complete without a female vocalist. I feel like it just doesn't make sense,
1: No, I totally get
0: Yeah.
1: that. It's just like a different interpretation. I feel like sometimes even on stage, it's like I just have to like enact that female rage within me, and like I'm like I get it all out, It's a good outlet.
0: Yeah, it would be amazing. And I guess, what's your favorite Black Flag song to play on stage?
1: Ooh. Let me think. I really like playing Clocked In. That one's a really fun one for me. Room 13 is also a really good one. And to be honest, I think TV Party is one of my new favorites, even though I was really reluctant on it. I think it's one of my new favorites to perform.
0: It's good to have like a little wild card in there, you know.
1: Yeah, for
0: All
1: sure.
0: right, well, thank you so much for joining me today, Max.
1: Yeah, thank you so much. This has been great.
0: Yeah, I'm so excited to see you at the Crowbar on the 29th.
1: It's my birthday.
0: Oh
1: I'm so
0: my
1: excited.
0: God. Well, I have
1: Yeah, I'm excited. My birthday in Australia.
0: Yeah. Well, that means you get two birthdays. You get your American birthday and your Australian birthday because of the time
1: Yeah,
0: zone.
1: that's so true. So true.
0: Well, thank you so much for joining me and happy birthday in advance.
1: Thank you. Are you gonna be at the show?
0: Yeah,
1: Hell yeah, we can meet
0: will.
1: you.
2: TV party tonight! TV party tonight! We're gonna have a TV party tonight!

Good evening, Senor McGlynn. I have something new for you that I'm just gonna send and record off here. It's just gonna come through my speakers. I haven't tracked vocals or anything, but I'm like currently writing it as we speak, and I believe, as a heads up, this may be what I'm going to work on with you next.

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It don't matter when you're rolling with me. Shorty out of this world, dropping in with satin rings on. Front to back, from the back to the side. On 10, but she more than a dime. When she smile, make her heart flatline. 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

0: think I'm a fucking worm like you? 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I told you! 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Well, you stupid fuck! 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
1: Man, I be tripping. Out these fake ass, imaginary ass niggas, man. Out here hacking like they own. Lodging and shit. A nigga ain't even real with they own motherfucking self. I feel sorry for you, bitch. Bitch, how you feel? Knowing that you laying next to a nigga that he really ain't who he say he is. He really ain't doing what the fuck he say he doing. Man, these niggas be killing me. I'm that bitch. You heard me?

Hello. This is actually very, very exciting. If this is your first time hearing my voice, welcome. My name is Atu, and this show is Rhythmic Resistance. This is a show honoring the roots, the voices, the stories born from defiance, struggle, liberation. This is basically a space where we explore Black music, spotlighting and highlighting Afrocentric sounds from Africa to the Caribbeans and across the whole diaspora. Music from the underground to the uprising, music that remembers and continues to resist and continues to carve its own space. Because music has never been restricted or confined by genre. It's a language, a living, breathing sound that's been shaped through history and resistance and identity. And that's what basically this show is. This show is honoring that. It is a show where we celebrate the niggas, you know, everything Black, because Black is the blueprint. And to my niggas listening in, this is for you. To anyone else listening in, thank you for listening in and tuning in and honoring Black voices. And yeah, my name is Atu, and I'm gonna be with you guys every Saturday, 2 to 3 p.m. The show used to be Mondays, 12 to 1 p.m. So if you've been tuning in then, we're now on Saturdays. And yeah, I got a bunch of exciting things to announce, but today's episode, I'm not gonna do too much talking because I really, really, really want Lil Chat to talk and say everything. And yeah, this episode today is dedicated to the Queen of Memphis, the mother of Memphis, basically in her own words, the first female rapper with a full mouth of gold teeth, bling permanent. This is Lil Chat, aka Chastity Daniels.

Keep It Moving by La Chat and Gangsta Boo. Two of the toughest girlies to ever come out of Memphis. And Glorilla as well. I'm gonna give it to Glorilla as well. But like, hardcore street style thuggish rap, I'm gonna give it to La Chat. And it's not even like, if you know La Chat and Gangsta Boo, they were a part of the group 36 Mafia. But this is not about 36 Mafia. This is about La Chat and how she was in a space dominated by men, but still carved her own scene, still made space in a scene full of niggas, still found her own voice and created a scene. And what she's rapping about hustling, surviving the streets as a woman, you know, navigating those same realities as a mother, as a worker, as a fighter. She gave a voice to a lot of women in the scene, in a scene that really centered them. Like, I don't know, man. I have to give it to the girlies. Like, you niggas aren't doing it like this. You're not. I'm sorry.

0: World famous in the heezle for sheezle. 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Hypnotized minds 1212. Get at me right now if somebody's been salt shaking on your game. Yo, what's going on?
1: What's up, man? I was at the premiere last night.

0: Who's next?
1: Yeah, this RK. You heard me? What's up?
0: What's going on, bitch? I mean, ho.
1: My girl, name's what's Star up? Shape. What's up?
0: Star Shape. 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Get your motherfucking ass off the phone. 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

0: I'm gonna tell you who you look like. 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
1: The motherfucker look like Grant. I'm Beverly Hillbilly.
2: You look like a bad shaped skateboard, motherfucker.

This is Le Chat, everyone. The music playing right now is probably one of the, probably the hardest you're going to hear, coming straight from Memphis. I want to talk a little bit more about Le Chat and like where her music journey started, because it did start quite young. She... Wow! Okay, wait, let me tell this up a little bit. Okay. Who is Le Chat? How did she get into the scene? You know, she started quite young. She started rapping when she was 13 years old, but this goes way, way further than that. The first time she started performing was in third grade when she performed a poem about Martin Luther King during Black History Month. I actually found the rap on an interview on YouTube, so I'm a rapper for you guys. I won't rap it as good as Lil Chat, but I'm gonna read it out to you guys. Let me turn the music down. Dr. Martin Luther King, this very day, all the people just love him for what he says. And whatever he says it out loud. His voice, you know, just draws a crowd. See, it all starts here, not long ago. Dr. Martin Luther King, you were just a little kid. You didn't know he had a dream and his dreams came true. He was fighting for the rights for me and you. He got bottles and bricks thrown in his face, but Dr. Martin Luther King never ran away. He is the greatest of the greatest. He is the king of all. Dr. Martin Luther King, standing brave and tall. Now, I'm going to say I did not do it as good as she would have done it. I actually did not do her justice. But this was basically the rap that started out her rapping career. And then in year seven, she wrote a poem titled Peace in the Middle East. And her principal actually made her read this out to everyone in school. And she started printing out copies for her classmates. And I think it was in that moment that she realized that this was when she wanted to start her rap career. And then, yeah, you know, thank you, Malik. Thank you for the text line. But yeah, that's how her journey started. You know, it started from a rap about Dr. Martin Luther King. And yeah, that's rhythmic resistance.

0: Martin Luther King this very day. Other people just love him for what he say and whatever he say. He says it out loud. His voice, you know, just draws a crowd. See, it all started out not long ago. Dr. Martin Luther King, you was a kid, you didn't know. He had a dream, and his dream came true. He was fighting for the rights for me and you. He got bottles and bricks thrown in his face, but Dr. Martin Luther King never ran away. He's the greatest of the greatest. He's the king of all. He's Dr. Martin Luther King, standing brave and tall.
1: Yeah. Oh yeah! No.

up out of all that shit, you hear me? First I got in with Murder, She Spoke, then Murder. Traumatized, then drama. Bad influence, that influence. Now I got to start the little homegirl. In between that, you know what I'm saying? I got Gotta Mixtape Volume 1, Gotta Mixtape Volume 2, Gotta Mixtape Volume 3. And guess what, bitches? Y'all need to be watching out for that movie I'm working on called Hoes Can Be Like Niggas.

0: You know what your problem is?
1: Now tell me.
0: You want to be me. You know, I mean, like, have some of the things I get. Like my money, or maybe the clothes on my back. I think you like this calm driving, huh? I see the way you be look when I'm riding. You know, I know you wish you had one of these trick daddy ballers like I got. Like the one I had on the latch at the club the other night. In fact,

0: Hey, look, Shaq. 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You know what I'm saying?
1: Nah, he ain't trying hard enough. Man. You know what I'm saying? It ain't all about what you talking about. It's all about me. You
0: look,
1: hear me?
0: Look,
1: you
0: know I done everything.
1: Nah, I don't
0: everything.
1: Hear that. You
2: I hope the ladies are listening. This is for yous. Don't let that nigga tell you shit. You run that nigga. He doesn't run you. You run him. The fuck?
1: If you gotta give me what I need, then look, I don't need you.
2: Never fucking settle. Don't settle, guys. Run that nigga's pockets.
0: A long way.
1: What a dream.

the world, give her the universe, give her everything. If she says she wants the world, give her the world. If she says she wants a car, give her a fucking car, bro. Like, listen to your girls. Yeah.

0: I'ma get it right, alright?
1: Do you know how many out there want this chance you get?
0: Yeah, but they ain't me though.
1: No,
0: you know
1: they ain't you, but they finna replace you. And that's that. You know, that's that. I mean, that's that on that.
0: Man, I'm out of here.
1: You out.
2: This is La Chat. This is actually her first ever album, Ultimate Revenge. That song you just heard was Big Girl Thing. This next song is Niggas Ain't Shit. Something about telling a nigga he ain't shit and putting a nigga in his place. Music to my ears. Just music to my ears.

gonna lie, also it's crazy, like, there's a man in this song as well, and she's still talking about niggas ain't shit. This is what I mean by Lil Chat is so raw, so unapologetic, so herself, and so sure of who she is. She came in unfiltered in a scene dominated by men. Like, you're in a scene full of men telling niggas they ain't fucking shit, and you're still dominating that scene. Are you kidding me? Like, it just, it makes me so happy. Like, no, guys, it actually is for real, makes me so happy. Like, dominating a scene that was meant to be for men, or not even meant to be, that men took over. But she came in, made her own space, made her own way, and still dominated that scene, still made a name for herself, and made space for so many other artists to come through. So, like, a next generation of female rappers came out of the South because of Lil Chat and Gangsta Boo as well. Like, Glorilla, you know? Like, all these artists that came through, she gave them a voice in that scene that really centered them. This is... You guys are listening to a goat right now. Like, this is not a chill episode. This is a queen. This is the queen of Memphis. This is the mother of Memphis. Oh, my day.

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This me, you know what I'm saying? Lil Chat. You see how I got your hot calling me all on the phone with bullshit? Now some real bullshit, nigga, cause I'm facing you.

0: sadly coming to an end of today's episode. Yeah, thank you guys for tuning in to Rhythmic Resistance, a space where we honor the voices, the history, the sounds, the stories of the genres that we're listening to. And today's episode was Memphis Baddie, La Chat. Yeah, I'm gonna see you guys next week, same time, well, new time actually, Saturdays, 2 to 3 p.m. Yeah, stay resisting.
1: My last time I thought, nigga, I was grown, wasn't it? You motherfuckers ain't
2: you
1: had me.
2: You
1: motherfuckers ain't made me. You motherfuckers ain't gave me shit.
2: Stop
1: bitch.
2: All that bullshit and find somebody to play with, boy.

0: my name is Jack Poo. You're listening to FBI 94.5. We have a great show lined up today, so thank you for listening. Here is the song. Please listen. Goodbye, Jack Poo.
1: Hi, Simon. This is Dad. I was just giving you a quick call to see how you get on. Hopefully it's not too painful.
2: Hi, Simon. It's Amber calling from Aspire at 12. So I know you were liaising with my colleague, Lydia.
3: I remember thinking, the opening scene,
4: If not, then no worries. Just wanted to say happy birthday, see how your day is going, and hope you have a nice birthday.
5: Yeah, give me a call on the off chance so you can chat.
6: Nice.
5: Give me a shout around the day.
3: Got up, went for a run this morning. Really nice. Stockholm is venue's really cool, it's kind of like a bar.
5: Have you good, man?
3: But they've got a proper sound system in there as well. Just been hanging out with the guys from the label. It's great, guys. We really need to get out here.
4: Hi.
7: But what you can do is make a version of you now the best you can.
4: Bye.

0: this. I can't afford this. I can't afford this. I can't afford this. I can't afford this. I can't afford this. I can't afford this. I can't afford this.
1: Yeah. I done told you about 4 or 5 times. I sitting around, ain't gonna get your shit. We been around like hundreds of thousands of years. It is what it is. Caught the ball, crossed over the line. Now I'm in the end zone, hitting my shit. I'm in bins for wifey shit, and did it again for my first whip. All over the map, gang. That's what I'm calling a kid. I let you know when the fact changed. For now, I can't call it quit. I got no horse in this rat race. Who your favorite pimp? One trick pony hit him with a bad take. That still amazes him. Picture me folded, that made me laugh so hard that I came to tears. It's a facade, the same veneer. Garlic salt on a baby squid. You know we came to kick. You know I re-rock Stevie Nicks. I heard with the thoughts, you Stephen Smith. Look out, a swing and a miss. 4,000 for a satellite dish. Like, get on the fuck out of here. Drip down, I fell out the spigot. I'm too proud to pivot. The wig bowed before it was split. The wick out is still really lit. They gather around when they hit a click. My back to the crowd, a man on a mission. Great class came out of the spliff. Count me out on a favorite omission. On the way down, the hate be the realest. Went on the radar, give me 8 million. I'll give him exactly 8 minutes. Good luck getting over the grift.
2: What's this?
1: How you stuck with you floating the drift? Niggas ain't noticed the ocean was big, so they ain't know the motion was fishy. No replacement, I'm already hip.
2: What?
1: Huh. She say it's the way that I'm really him. Let's settle the base with time we put in. I know I stayed and who I was in with.
2: What?
1: Huh. I'm in the anchor part of the mix. I told my angels I'm going in. I always play my role in the end. You ain't gotta change it all, pretty penny. You can stay with the pocket lint. I'm in a phase where I'm popping shit. I broke a maze while I'm down again.

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This is Jack Off, 3 till 5, every Saturday, arvo. 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

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Terry has flagged the fact that digital radio is down. So the DAB signal has been out, according to him, for at least a day. And it was a bit hard to double check all of this from this end. I actually had to run out to my car in the last song, which is luckily 7 minutes long, and activate it to be sure. You're right, Terry, and I don't know what the story is. I'm looking into it. I've relayed a message to management. If I get an answer, I'll get back to you. So thanks for flagging that. And I'm sorry, sorry to the people who would normally be listening to pristine digital signal who have had to resort instead to FM. Or the stream online, that is possible too. FBI.radio again for that one. Now, let's see where we can take it from here. Make me feel better, Lawrence Guy, FBI.

You made me.

getting it wrong. I'm staring down my flaws and folly, cause I've been far from solid. Now I'm in the rain with no brolly. And sorry seems to me the hardest words to say, but the hardest words to say, well, that's the play. Pick myself up from the dirt and do the work.

Sydney, then all stations to, and then all stations.

Okay, I want to talk about Ireland. Specifically, I want to talk about the famine. About the fact that there never really was one. There was no famine. See, Irish people were only allowed to eat

They gave us money not to teach our children Irish, and so we lost our history. And this is what I think is still hurting me. See, we're like a child that's been battered, has to drive itself out of its head because it's frightened, still feels

psychological damage. It's not permanent, but they didn't know that. Anyway, during the supposed famine, we lost a lot more than 10% of our nation through deaths on land or ships of emigration. But what finally broke us was not starvation, but its use in the controlling of our education. Schools go on about Black 47, on and on about the terrible famine, but what they don't say is in the truth, there never really was one. There was no famine. There never really was one.

identity and heritage, tradition and music, therefore love, confidence and understanding about who you are and where you're from and what you're made of. It's essential that we educate. There's blood on hands and guilt at stake. England needs a hug. It's backed itself into a corner like a scared dog. If we can learn the truth with compassion and understanding, we can move forward, and then we can learn not to pass on our trauma. And if there is ever gonna be healing, there has to be remembering and grieving, so that there can be forgiving. There has to be knowledge and understanding. And if there is ever gonna be healing, there has to be remembering and grieving, so that there can be forgiving. There has to be knowledge and understanding.

It's not called the Great Famine anymore, and there was nothing great about it. It's called Ungurtamor, which was in English translated as the Big Hunger.

You're still with me, Jack Shit, on FBI, and we are looking into the digital situation and hope to restore it soon if all goes well. That's Digital Radio FM rolling. The stream online at FBI.radio also happening for you. But now let's get out there and see what's up. I had some great good fortune yesterday. I was DJing at Bob Hawke Beer and Leisure Centre, as I do once or twice a month. And I'm so accustomed, I sometimes get invited to these amazing gigs and, you know, to pop along for free, you know, you in any life you would want to pull that off. But every Friday, Saturday and Wednesday I'm usually working, and that usually goes till around midnight or beyond. So I don't even think about it half the time when I see these gigs. But I remember thinking Bad Dreams doing a two-night stand at the Marrickville Bolo, you know. Last time I was there was for Tropical Fuckstorm. A three-night stand, the last of those. The whole thing is on YouTube now. And it is superb. Gareth mixed the sound for that video. It's called Bolo, if you want to find it. If you want to have a night in and still see live music, just crank that at home and get what you wish to get cheaper than it would take out there in the world at large. But Bad Dreams last night, it was made more bittersweet by and more vital by the fact that they're taking an indefinite hiatus, as they say in the biz. And they've got a lot on their plate, you know, family, work. You know, one of them's a surgeon. They have to do a lot to make ends meet. I think they had $100,000 cost for a tour recently, and they ended up $9,000 in the black at the end of it. That's just over all those weeks. They tour so hard. They go deep into the bush, the desert communities, and you know, they're old school, very rare these days. And so who can blame them for taking a bit of a break? But I realized when I was wrapping up at 10:30 that I could just duck over the road. And I thought, what's the chances of Alex answering the phone? But I gave him a ring, chucked my name on the door. Bam, I was in there at a sold-out gig. And it was just superb. They finished with a cover of God's My Pal with untold numbers of mates joining them on stage for music and probably the world at large. It was fantastic. So I want to thank them. And you know, the serendipity of that is even more pronounced, because it's quite bizarre. Can you find this? I think it predated the new website, so unfortunately it may not be up there on our webpage. That kills me if that's the case. When Bad Dreams appeared on this program, it was a fair while ago, you know, a couple of years maybe. And I'm gonna look it up so I can tell you for real, because if you can find this, you're probably gonna want to. December 23. Yep. So it's not there. It's vanished. It will be in the National Film and Sound Archive, but it ain't, unfortunately, available anymore on the FBI website, because it's changed since then. But Bad Dreams came in here with a sort of dark Australian Gothic type story. They're very visceral observations of the undertones of this culture that had only been written, I think, in the days before. And then they kind of improvised this music around it. And it was just exactly what I wish people to do with the opportunity afforded by this program and FBI. Take things to a creative place that isn't otherwise available, you know, rather than just attempt to replicate what they do on stage or on record. And because so many artists are timid these days, they're kind of terrified by the prospect of doing anything other than providing a glossy finished product. You know, we lose the opportunity to host a lot of people, but
then by the same token, we don't, because they're not really the people we want to give a leg up to. You know, we want to reward the people who have that audacity, who can take those risks. Another one was Altar Boy, who had spent years trying to persuade anyone on any radio station to let them have their lead singer, their co-lead singer with Molly, who is the vocalist, Luke is the signer, sign language. He won Vocalist of the Year at the Whammies this year. They were just at the Gumball, where we were also performing the Silent Disco as usual on Friday night last week. And to see them in full force, a whole load of little kids up on the barrier, riveted, trying to copy the language, learn the language. It was so moving and beautiful, and what a dynamic, what a unusual, beautiful band. They wanted to do a whole verse of signing only, with no music, when they performed in here, and that's what we did. That too, I think, predates the new site, so I think it's gone. I can't direct you to listen to it, sadly. But, you know, there was silence, effectively, and we put a video out of the performance on Instagram so people could see this redolent moment, this extended moment, where only that visual language was taking place. It was representative of the realms they straddle. So those are two examples. Bad Dreams, they ran with it, and, you know, they happened to say that it was quite formative. They've released one album only a matter of months ago that will now be their last. And I mean, it's just crazy. Like, in Alex's words, the session from your show was the genesis of this album. So from little things, you know? Anyway, that's what you can get by heading out of the house, taking the risk, finding a way. And this is our little segment, The Diary of Death, where we help you navigate the options. We sift stuff we don't reckon's worthy and point you in the direction of things we do. I mean, while casting my eye over our own spreadsheet and sydneymusic.net, I was staggered. I thought for a moment I could point you to a band that hasn't been heard here for decades called Bughouse. An incredible dark pop band that used to play at the Sandringham and such. No, it's another group from Sydney who have chosen the name of a legendary group from Sydney for their name. There's heaps of bands called that around the world, but why you would take the same name of a band with that reputation in your own town, God only knows. So, yeah, creativity preferred. Let's go there. The Diary of Death right now on FBI. We'll begin with Ultra Crush out of Newey, playing at Lazy Thinking in Dulwich Hill tonight with Mannequin Radio and Henry Dunbubbin? It's true. I thought my eyes were deceiving me. It's like being at Service New South Wales trying to get your license sometimes looking at these screens. It's a bluff. It's a bluff most of the time for me, and I have managed to fluke it for another series of years. Fingers crossed, I observe carefully on the roads. Always be careful on the roads, kids. Okay, back to the rest. Quatica from the States is playing the Metro tonight. Sweet Boys, the support there. Luke Saunders, I met him down at Tumbalong during Vivid last year. They were dancing out the front, Luke and a bunch of friends, posted an amazing African gig as a whole. Be back at Tumbalong for Vivid, having the amazing privilege to play between Keanu Nielsen and the Congos, all living members of the Congos, still with us and playing down there for free on June 7th. Luke, he has his own thing going on, and he's got an album on the way which was recorded live in Paddington Uniting Church. It's extraordinary, really. I've seen footage of it, and the clarity of the sound
is something else. He's got one single out now from that album, and he's launching it tonight at KR Studio Hibernian House with support from Lucian and Maya Jelevic. That's Luke Saunders tonight in Hibernian, and thank God that place still stands. How? I don't know, maybe Ratchet holding it together. Maybe it has binding properties we never knew about. Whatever it is, Sydney wouldn't be the same without that place and the culture it supports. So onwards to the rest of what we'd suggest tonight. And well, I'll be up on Dean and Nancy on 22, 9 till 12:30 for a kind of luxe situation. If you've got the dough for a bit of fancy food and cocktail fare, playing music for you there for free. Otherwise, if you're out west or can get to Elton Chong in Penrith, Restless Leg, The Maladies and Quento is a great bill. Or further still, over the closed roads, Keystone 1889 in Bathurst hosts Regurgitator, Dem Mob and Media Puzzle. That's a great bill there too. So, that's tonight. What else we got? Tomorrow, a screening of Porco Rosso. The anime at the Opera House Playhouse at 10:15 could be a good way to start the day. The Blue Mountain Show by The Gurge and Dem Mob is sold out at the theatre there tomorrow. And the Three C's are down in Braidwood at the Smoky Horse for some of the Indian-Australian collaboration of that nature. Beyond that, Shady Nasty doing a free gig tomorrow at the Vic on the Park with Gun in support, G-U-N. That will be fine, and it will be rammed, so get there early. Hatchie and Gouchy are at the Vanguard 2. That's Sunday for you. And on we go. Public Service Broadcasting touring from the UK at the City Recital Hall. Flying Colours, the support on Monday. Thence, a quiet start to the week. Not many gigs around at all. On Wednesday, however, Sarah Blasco comes to the Darling Quarter Theatre with Maya Tokley in support. And I'll be down at Palmer & Co. 10:30 till about 1 for free. If you're up late and want somewhere to go, Palmer is the go. Palmer & Co. Thursday, Beck comes to town from the States to play with the Sydney Symphony Orchestra. Four nights at the Opera House, right through till Sunday from Thursday for Beck. And Nag Nag Nag kicks off its three-night stand at the Marrickville Bowling Club. This one, it begins with Carla Del Formo and from Melbourne, Finn Healy, Love Chance and Marcus Whale on the first night at the Bolo. And Carla's only doing a couple of Phoenix Central Park shows, or one, I think, the next day, apart from that in Sydney, and the ballot's closed for that free show, so your best bet is Nag Nag Nag. Saturday tickets have sold out, Thursday and Friday are still available. Nag Nag Nag is probably the best curated music festival in Sydney, in my opinion, year to year. Head along there if you can. High School play the Lansdowne that night. A rare visit from them. Good, it'll be a time in that venue. Baker Boy and That Boy Kwame is a big bill at DYRSL. Hot Flush is out at Elliott's in Balmain, 6 till 9 for free. This is all Thursday. And there's a secret show with Total Tommy and Tough Love in somewhere that might be you. Somewhere just off King Street in Newtown, maybe, at a guess. That's free if you do your research, join the dots, find a way, RSVP, write to Total Tommy, she'll sort you out. Then, Friday, the Neptune Power Federation at Crowbar with Astro Death and Distant Cousin, an album launch. Mondo Tomorrow, the album. I've got to hear that. I never received their stuff and their mates. I'm going to have to send a message right after this and say, make sure you throw that disc this way. That's Friday at Crowbar, Neptune Power Federation. They'd be playing to 10,000 people in Europe. That's where they play here. And I mean, we're lucky to have them. Friday also sees Katie Steele and Joe Mungovan playing Mary's Underground. They got an out
post in Newtown as well as Circular Quay, don't they? Restless Leg, Marlophone and Rackham are going to be at Lincoln Pin that night. Ross Wilson, the Peaceniks at the PACC in Cessnock. And a... God, so many good things. Nag Nag Nag at the Bolo in Marrickville has Slant from Korea, Robber, OT, Romancy and Vasta Ruiner. Then there's Shiny Shiny at the Hollywood for another month. Myself in Hot Flush all night long, 7 till midnight. Just playing tunes, carousing, dancing. But you can't really go past the celebration of Paris Pompa, who died a year ago. It will be a year on the 7th of May. Which is also my brother's birthday, so I never forget that. He's no longer with us either. And it was also Paris's birthday when he died. And he is so missed, and people need to remember him with joy and community and music, and they'll be doing that at Hive from 5 till midnight with all of these DJs. Miss Death and J-Cats, X of the Naked City on FBI. Maxi T, Hoba Mallow and Soup, all of them at Hive, 5 till midnight. We'd love to be there ourselves, Hot Flush and me, but we'll be at the Hollywood. Go between the two if you can, or just hang at Hive and lap it up. All right, that's almost it for the diary, with the exception of the band I'm about to play, Swap Meet. Swap Meet, the Seviles and Half Request are going to be playing on Friday evening at the Lord Gladstone. And they've got a new single out, which is mighty fine. It's called Sand. I'm going to spin it for you now here on FBI.

Well, speaking of my pal and God, there's Joel Silbersher singing for the new supergroup Fancy Weapon, their second song ever to leak out into the universe. They're squirming merman. Merman. And it's a doozy. Amazing. We have successfully, with the help of an erstwhile volunteer from All the Best and our own Tyson Coe, remotely wrangling the process, we have restored the digital stream. Thanks for tipping us off, Terry. Thanks for tuning in, everyone, this afternoon. I hope you'll stay tuned for Janos up next in about 5 minutes' time. I also want to thank Johnny Seymour for taking care of the program last week while I was on this crazy pilgrimage from a wedding in Jervis Bay to the Gumball, and then in the Hunter, and then back to the Central Coast via Laguna and beautiful back roads and broke and such. I needed that, and it was a massive task doing those two things in a row. So thank you to Blobby Ruck and to Hot Flush for one hell of a silent disco. We had the power go out for 20 minutes or something. Well, actually, I think it was 9, but it felt like 20. The last thing on at the whole festival that night, and, you know, probably about 300 sets of headphones bopping around in a paddock, became about 100. People started giving up hope. We had to put the world's longest extension line out to another building to pull it back, but we did pull it back from the brink. And while we were driving home, we got it to tune in to this very program to hear Johnny Seymour host. And if you missed that and would love to hear it, I'd urge you to listen on demand at fbi.radio. I've got to hear more because about halfway through I had to go into an unpacking frenzy. It's been a week, flat tires and such. It's all been happening, but we got one more tune for you now, and this is special too. This is from the soundtrack to an Australian film called Going Down. Now, we played other things from this soundtrack. We've been in touch with the director, Hayden Keenan, years ago, and he flagged that there might be a restoration happening, and it has happened. This is a piece of 80s cinema about girls going out together on the last night. One of them's about to head overseas and move, and it's such a classic Sydney film, a Darlinghurst film, full of amazing bands, pell-mell, and more. New Christ, the soundtrack is just chockers with good stuff, and it's so real. It's just, it's something else. And this restoration has come because a DVD was found in a remainder bin by a female New York director and curator and programmer who recognized its merits and took this massive mission on herself. And as such, the new print, Restored, is going to be screened here in Sydney at the Golden Age Cinema Thursday week. So we're talking the 14th of May. That session is actually sold out. Tracy Mann, the famous Australian actress from the film, is going to be with Hayden Keenan, the director, discussing the process of making the film at that session. But the two other screenings are also taking place with Hayden alone on the 23rd and 30th at Golden Age, and also at Dendy Newtown on 3 days from, I think it's the 15th, on the 15th of May at Dendy Newtown, for three days of screenings there too. So this last track we're going to play from it is a little known Australian crawl, James Rain voiced number called What's It Like. It's a bit rough and ready, to tell the truth, but what isn't on this program and FBI? I'll catch you next week. Stay tuned for Janos.

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Kumnandi lana.

0: yes, yes, hola.
1: Yes, yes, hola, yeah. Hola.
0: Hola, hola, yes, yes, hola.
1: Yes, yes, hola, yeah. I'm up, hola.
0: Shoo, yes, yes, hola.
1: Yes, yes, hola, yeah. Hola.
0: Exe, hola.
1: Exe,
0: hola, yeah.
1: I'm up, hola.
0: Hola, hola, exe, hola.
1: Yes, yes, hola, yeah. Hola.
0: Exe, hola.
1: Exe, hola. I'm up, hola.
0: Yes, yes, hola.
1: Exe, hola. Hola.
0: Hola, exe, hola.
1: Exe, hola. I'm up, hola. I'm up, hola.
0: Yes, yes, hola.
1: Yes, yes, hola. Yeah, hola.
0: Hola, yes, yes, hola. Hola, yeah.
1: Hola.
0: Hola, exe, hola.
1: Yes, yes, hola, yeah. Hola.
0: Hola, exe, hola.
1: Exe,
0: hola, yeah.
1: I'm up, hola. I'm up, hola.
0: Exe, hola. Hola, yeah.
1: Hola.
0: Hola, yes, yes, hola. Hola, sa. Yes, yes, hola.
1: Yes, yes, hola, yeah. Hola.
0: Hola, exe, hola.
1: Exe,
0: hola.
1: I'm up, hola.
0: Hola, yes, yes, hola. Hola, yeah.
1: Hola.
0: Hola, yes, yes, hola.
1: Exe,
0: hola.
1: I'm up, hola.
0: Hola, exe, hola.
1: Yes, yes, hola, yeah. Hola.
0: Hola, exe, hola.
1: Exe,
0: hola, yeah.
1: I'm up, hola.
0: Hola, exe, hola.
1: Hola, yeah.
0: Hola, yes, yes, hola.

Hey.

0: Aye.
1: We're purpose. We need to plan.
0: Uzoza.
1: This is a new life. Mm.
0: Uzoza man.
1: A new possibility.
0: Nangu mapuma money. Aye.
1: So.
0: Angeke money. 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Yeah. I went to get money. 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I see money. 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Hey, who's up? Need you to let money. I went to get money. Hey. Yeah, angeke money, ay, patini money, nangu mapuma money, ay.

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You are listening to Saturday Sunset with Dotsit, with myself, Johnny Liu, holding things down solo through till 8 p.m. Starting off with some kind of new and old Baltimore club type bits. This one here, Slim Shug with FM, Amal, the All What remix, El Blanco Nino with Surrender, and a new one by JD Reed with Yes, It's What's Up, the dub. Gonna play a little bit on this vibe for a bit, including another track from that new JD Reed release that I really love that came out yesterday, just full of edits and really fun stuff. I'm gonna move into some like kind of techno and that kind of business. If you wanna text in, 0435 123945 is the number. That's 0435 123945. Shout out to whoever just texted fresh like 15 minutes ago. Appreciate it. 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

This one right here, Under Us by Floor Plan, Altered Ego from 2013. For that forthcoming Hodge, coming out next week with Trust. They're releasing an EP on Local Action. Yeah, moving into kind of techno type stuff, you're listening to Dot Zip on FBR 94.5. My name's Johnny Liu. If you want to text in, 0435 123945 is the number. Hope you're having a lovely evening. This is FBR Radio.

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Myself, Johnny Liu, on Sunset with Dot Zip. Time for me to tell you about the last few tracks. This one here, Destrada with Drumette. For that, DJ Warning with Disgusting. I think that one was that. They're variations like Dirty, Disgusting, whatever. Before that, Mechanico, Sauna. TSVI, Music is Moving. Really love that release. And 10010 with number 2, Venganza Djembe. I'm going to upload the tracks at fbi.radio. You can check them out there. You can also text in 0435123945. Shout out to Jackie on the text line. Wishing happy Scorpio full moon. That's 0435123945 if you want to text in. 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

You're listening to Saturday Sunset with Dot Zip, myself, Johnny Liu. Just going to finish off the show with a bit of juke and footwork and kind of, yeah, jungle type stuff. This one here, Space Aid by DJ Manny. I think this one's forthcoming. Before that, before the little break there, Lamzy with Nice and Slow. Really great track. And that one before, Shattered with featuring Helena DeLand. That one is by Jump Source. And Oracle by Huey Mnemonic was before that as well. Hope you've enjoyed the show so far. If you want to get any final texts in, 0435 123 945. That's 0435 123 945. Shout out to everyone who has texted in so far.

Alright, finishing up the show, this one is by local artist Grimbo with Start Bleed. For that, we heard Burner and El Barto with Street Sweeper. We'll be back same time next week. This is Dot Zip. My name's Johnny Liu. Coming up next is Zoe with, or youngest rather, with Rebel Depth Audit. We'll see you same time next week. Bye.

stations, and then all.

I'm not going to be able to do that.

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This is Variable Depth Audit. I'm Youngest. I'm with you for the next 2 hours. This one here is called Mago Boko by Sirocolo 7. Before that was Miss Cole by Bungalow. I'm really keen for this episode. I've got a whole bunch of new music. You can check out the track list at fbi.radio. Before I get into the show, I'd like to acknowledge the traditional custodians of the land in which we're broadcasting from, the Gadigal people of the Eora Nation, in which to pay my respects to elders past, present, and emerging.

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sono dentro. Also die Tests sind sonst nicht so.

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This beautiful one here is called Heavy Sound by Martin. You're listening to FBI Radio 94.5. This is Variable Depth Audit. I'm your host, Youngest. We've got another hour left of the show.

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Shit.

You've been listening to Variable Depth Audit on FBI Radio 94.5. This is my last track. This one here is called Something Unreal. This is the Pixel Remix by the one and only Tim Reaper. I'll be back next week. Up next, we have Patina. A whole bunch of people actually just walked into the studio, so I'm not sure who the guest mix is for. But it'll be an amazing show. FBI.

0: You're tuned in to FBI 94.5. My name is Lena, and you're hanging out with me and my beautiful co-host Galiba on Patina.
1: Hello.
0: Hi.
1: Hello. Oh my gosh.
0: So nice to be in the studio.
1: Oh my god, what an absolute treasure to be here. Wow, we have a crazy episode, don't we, Lead Dog?
0: We absolutely do. But before we get started, I do want to acknowledge that we are broadcasting from unceded Gadigal land and acknowledge the Gadigal elders past and present, and also recognize the ongoing colonial violence which is being committed all across this country and in places over the world, such as Lebanon, Palestine, Syria, Sudan, Congo. Sovereignty was never ceded, and wherever you're tuning in from right now, this land always was and always will be Aboriginal land. Galiba, give us a bit of a rundown of what to expect tonight.
1: Oh my gosh. I feel like this one is for the books, and I'm going to say that preemptively because it bloody is.
0: The vibes in here are electric.
1: We are dedicating this episode to Glint. Glint is this little baby project that is a lovely... lovely fivesome of myself, Helena, Anusha, Ali, Anna. We all make up Glint, and we are just so happy to be here live in the studio with you right now. We have Anusha on the decks right now. She is shaking her little bitty bitty thing. And we have Ali here to my right. She is just slaying as per. She was just on the decks before bringing in this beautiful song. And we also have Anna here in the studio, and we have two incredible cameos.
0: We do.
1: From they need no introduction. But we'll be giving you one right now. Helena, take it away.
0: The amazing Long and Leanne. Beautiful, beautiful friends, family, loved ones.
1: Yes.
0: Who are going to be having a little journalism moment. We thought it would be a little bit ridiculous for us to interview ourselves, so we've actually invited some third parties.
1: We've outsourced our interviewing features to our dearest friends who can do it way better than we.
0: They can do it by miles. They can do it all.
1: They've had experience in the past. We have the Long Trong, who is a mastermind behind styling, fashion, is an incredible patron of the arts, especially
0: amazing digital artist.
1: Oh, incredible.
0: And sculptor.
1: And we, what can't they do? And we have Leanne, who's an insane, incredible patron of the arts, has worked in public relations herself, and is a leader in change management. She is the Leanne Queen.
0: Queen Leanne. Oh, God. 0435-123-945. Let us know. Send in your fan love. This is a once-in-a-lifetime opportunity. Straight to the source.
2: Don't sleep, babe.
0: Yeah, straight to the source. Celebrity feature. Do not sleep on this.
1: And you know what? I just love that in Patina, we just change it up a few times. Every week, it's a bit crazy. We're switching the tables around. We're letting the journalists interview us, interview Glint, interview also three extra guests who you may hear later on in the episode.
0: Yeah, it's packed in here. It's busy. I cannot breathe. There are so many people in the studio.
1: Chicken, not bread. But we're really excited to be here with you on the airwaves. We have Ali and Anusha currently on the decks right now, bringing you beautiful music. Which, what's this song called?

pretend that it's different. Not listening to what's within. I must win. Wind's blustering. No winter wonderland. From the cold, I am coming in. Cold shots, let's forget roadblocks. There are none at this moment. Where we once, where we're going. Sativa aromatics, going for that cabbage. Dope music magic. What you want, you can have it. If you grab it, that's why the world's savage. We all still manage. Let this bang, we are jamming above average. Be aware of these rare jewels, an air full to prepare foes. Be careful as you veer through. Different lines, don't be fearful. Get a clear view.

0: Chase. 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
1: Steaming while I'm dreaming. Trying hard to keep believing. Checks I be receiving, keep believing I don't see them. Day turns into evening, keeps repeating. Hearts are colder in my region, but it's warmer as the ozone is depleted. Season's greetings, light up the green trees and celebrate the year. New flavor in your ear, it's okay to cheer. 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Are we men of mice? Racing for the cheese. We think it's all we need, but is the house gotta be? Come together, do astounding things. If you ever want to succeed in yourself, you got to believe. I'm doing this with ease, glowing, flowing like celestial breeze. Sometimes it gets too deep. I take a leap of faith. I know I can't be great. That's why I don't wait. No need to hesitate. In an infinite race. No need to hesitate. Spread juice, an earful to prepare folks. Be careful as you bear through. Different lanes, don't be fearful. Get a clear view.

shit.

0: You're listening to FBI, you're with Bettina, this is Leanne speaking. So tonight I have Alison and Anusha here with me from ANA, here to answer a few questions from myself and Long. So here we go. So as our friends and family know, you both have a beautiful friendship on and off the dance floor, behind and in front of the decks. So when you're playing together, how do you read each other and make decisions? And what do you think your chemistry brings to each set?
1: Well, firstly, you have a great radio voice. Thank
2: you. Oh, you were made for this. You should consider switching.
1: Project manager who?
2: Change manager what?
1: Thank you so much.
2: Answer?
1: No, you can. Do you have an answer?
2: You go. My answer's not really an answer.
1: Okay, you can say yours then.
2: I just feel like, honestly, it's not really even a chemistry thing or like a second language that I think that we have. I honestly think we're like to each other, yes, this song works. No, this song doesn't work. Jog this wheel like this. Jog this wheel like that. Like, I don't even think there's actually like this unsaid
1: really?
2: Language.
1: I would disagree.
2: Tell me.
3: Yes.
1: I think we do. I think we have a lot of chemistry, and then that translates.
2: I know chemistry.
1: But also, I think it depends. Like, I think we know when the other person isn't like feeling like needs a bit of a hype up, or like
2: yeah,
1: we're like, okay, no, we're like, no, yes, you can do this. Like, yes, this is the track.
2: No, that's so true. We've actually had so many gigs where it's like. We actually have had so many gigs where one person hasn't been feeling confident and the other one has, and that person has explicitly been taking like the load of lifting both of us up as like a unison. And I think I would more answer our chemistry in terms of how we perform. I feel like how we perform, there's absolutely chemistry there. We're always dancing together. Like, I feel like the way that we dance is also very like magnetic, dare I say. So maybe it's, I feel like that's how I feel it more rather than actually how we like decide what to play.
1: Yes, that's a good answer.
2: Yeah.
0: Thank you so much. I loved hearing that answer. I loved hearing the little differences between how you approach each set and your way of thinking. So I'll pass on to Long now for the second question.
2: Welcome to the effeminate
3: hero. Hello, FBI Radio. Arrest me, please. All right, this is my question for my double A battery. If ANA wasn't a duo, who do you think you'd be as an artist or a DJ? How does working as a pair shape the way you select, mix, and move through music?
2: Do you want to answer?
1: Well, I think we have both, as in, like, we both play, like, separately,
2: solo yeah.
1: and together. But I think we both been talking about it recently, like, we enjoy playing together a lot more than we do solo a lot of the time.
2: Absolutely. I feel like if there's an opportunity, like, if there's a gig opportunity where Ali and I get to do it together, it's instantly I'm more invested because I get to spend more time with her and that's more fun, and we get to like strategize together, and I love performing with Ali. I feel like performing with someone is always more fun because we have chemistry on stage, and that's just like a vibe. Like, the performance value is so different, and I feel like what we bring is so different, and I feel like that's important as DJs now as well. So yeah. But what was your question? Like, what do you think our solo projects would be?
3: Yeah, if you guys weren't playing together, never play together, never a duo.
2: Yeah, I feel like we kind of already have that. Like, we have individual projects already. Like, we kind of already have our own thing. Like, Ali and Anna have the very successful Cherish.
3: Yes.
2: And then, you know, I have Sugar Glider. So that's like, we already have our individual projects to express ourselves. But obviously, the way that we've been going about it, we've been collaborating for every fucking event. bleep that one.
3: Oh no, you dropped the F-bomb.
2: I did. canceled.
3: And I'm a novice. I asked before this, so no F-bombs
2: honestly,
3: for me.
2: Yeah, honestly, you're more radio trained than me.
3: I guess I do have a voice for radio. All right, thank you for mentioning about Sugar Glider, because this is where I'm going to segment the next topic. So, for Anusha, if Sugar Glider hadn't become a community-based listening project, what other ideas were you exploring before its inception?
2: I feel like the way that Sugar Glider has evolved, at least in my mind, it started off more as a listening project, but I think it's now, hopefully, I'm aiming for it to be more of like a platform of exchange of ideas rather than it being centered all around music and more a space for like arts and culture. But that's very TBA. I'm working on some things, so let's see how it goes.
3: Woo! Oh, yeah! Woo! I'm so excited to see what's gonna come from Sugar Glider.
2: Yay.
3: Yes. If it's food, I'll be there.
2: Oh, yeah, definitely.
3: Yeah.
2: Intersection.
3: All right, Leanne, would you like to ask the next question for the ladies?
0: Sure thing. So, my question is, as Mimi mentioned earlier, I specialize in change management. So I'm curious to know, how do you both approach change and evolution in your sound and style?
2: Wow. Wow.
4: Can I first say, brilliant segue.
0: Thank you so much.
2: That was artful.
1: I think our sound has changed a lot from when we first started playing together.
2: Absolutely. I think our taste has evolved as well. And I think that's happened naturally from us going to events more and more in our space, and with also just the personalities that Ellie and I have, we're constantly analyzing and talking about it and how it made us feel. And I think that has probably informed a lot of how we decide what to play now. It's more like what we think is missing, what we want to hear more of, what we liked, what we think didn't work. Yeah. It's just really like building on the experiences that we've had together, because we are also very close friends outside of the project. So we spend a lot of time together. So there's a lot of space to gossip.
1: In brackets, grow and change.
0: Yes.
3: I have a question though, because like you're so close together and you're working at the same time. So when conflicts arise, how do you combat that? Because it's so hard being a friend telling something that, okay, I don't really agree with this. So how do you guys deal with that?
1: Communication is everything, guys. In every relationship.
3: Do you take it personally?
2: No. I think we have such a, honestly, we have such a strong foundation. I don't think we've ever had a creative difference that we weren't able to get out of. Like, we honestly just talk to each other and we understand each other. So we're always able to get to a resolution. At least not yet, inshallah. We have not come to a point where we're like, oh wow, we actually can't get past this creative difference. It's such a blessing, but I think we're so aligned.
1: Yeah. I'd be curious to hear what like Mimi and Lena have to say about like how they navigate that actually.
2: Absolutely.
5: Long, can you repeat the question?
3: To repeat the question, I was asking AA battery that when, as a duo, when you're working so closely with each other, how do you, well, kind of like resolve a problem when there's conflict between the two?
5: That's a great question, Long. Thank you for asking. I also think similarly to Ali and Anusha, we have such a strong foundation. And obviously there's going to be things that come up when we are also so close in our personal lives and also work together. But I do think that we're just really good at communicating. And we have learned to communicate.
6: We have learned. Someone is taking lessons that someone is me. Exhibit A today, when I acknowledgement is the first step.
5: But I think obviously we can always do better at communicating. However, I think that we're really good at like acknowledging when we've done wrong and being like, no, I need to like pull my weight more. And I think and me personally, and
6: no, me too. Me too, moment.
5: I just think friendship is everything.
6: Friendship is everything. Friendship trumps all. And I just want to say, for all you friends out there, this one's for you. This is all about, you just got to talk to each other. And also, I think we're so brutally honest with each other.
5: Yeah.
6: And I think we say it how it is. There is absolutely no bullcrapping at all. Was that swearing, Long?
3: No.
5: Bullcrap is okay.
6: Are we allowed?
5: Yeah. There's no beat. I think we're just like, we say it how it is. We say how we really feel. And it's not that deep.
6: Yeah.
5: You know, like you just don't take things personally. It's like, I say it because, like, we speak honestly with each other because we care about our relationship and our friendship.
6: I also think fighting is so passionate.
5: You don't fight?
6: No, I'm just off topic. I think, like, fighting is so sexy because it shows that you care.
2: I agree.
5: It's true. Really it's hot. True.
6: Mm. Oh, yeah, passion's hot. Anyways, if you are passionate, text in 0435-123-945. Send us your zest. All right, we'll see you on the flip side. 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

0: You're listening to FBI Radio. My name is Long, and welcome back to Patina. All right, our next guest will be Anna, who is one half of Cherish. Welcome, Anna.
1: Hi.
0: Anna! All right, so my question for Anna is, you've helped create such a strong visual and emotional world around the project for Cherish, especially through the promotional post online on Instagram. So how do you approach translating the feeling of a party into images and captions and the digital presence? How did you do your research? Give me the mood board.
1: Wow, that's a loaded question. I think it starts with doom scrolling on Pinterest a lot, but also bouncing off Ali has helped quite a lot in turning like all these mixes into visual pieces. I like it's a foundation of like what I usually do plus a reflection of like the sounds and music in our community. So you can find like a lot of natural landscapes, and then I like to layer with my like typography and stuff. Working with Ali has helped like push the limits to like what it is right now. So yeah.
0: Beautiful. Leanne, do you have any inquiries?
2: Yes, I do. I do have an inquiry. So this one's for Anna and Ali. I know you both love to travel and experience the wonders of the world, but now that you're both in the same city, how is being able to collaborate in person evolved your working dynamic?
1: At least on my side, so for context, I was living in London and Ali's here in Sydney. Time zones were kind of a struggle, but we still found time to like work on it. What do you think, Ali?
3: I think it's change in the way that, because we threw a party recently, and it obviously was so amazing just to have Anna here and be a part of that. More than just from like a online visual perspective. So that's been really fun. And yeah, I guess when she was overseas, we just like shout out Figma.
4: I also didn't even personal stake in this.
3: Yeah, I don't think much has changed in terms of our creative collaboration. I think it's just more that we can talk in person and brainstorm more, which is really fun and like lovely.
1: Yeah, and also going back to the notion of like friendship, we had a great like foundation of that, so it was easy to communicate like online and even better in person. So yeah,
2: I love it. I'm so excited to see what's to come for the second half of 2026, and I'm sure you guys will hear what's coming up here first on FBI Radio.

0: That's right. You are listening to FBI Radio 94.5 and you are listening to Patina with Kalipa and Lena and a few more extra guests that we have on the show. We've had the illustrious, the infamous, the two change makers of the world. We have Long and Leanne guiding us through the last hour and a half, taking the interviewer seat and, you know, exerting their expertise in journalism. and we're just so lucky to have them here in the studio with us. And we've just had A&A, Ali and Anusha, who are under the mix right now. And we've had a little lovely guest interview from our dearest friend, Anna, who is an incredible graphic designer. You've seen her artwork all around the town. You have seen it. Now, take it away. Leanne and Long, you have some questions prepared. Tell us.
1: No, you go first.
2: We have all the girls in the room with us, and I'm sure I'm speaking on behalf of everyone when I say that your events for Cherish, Glint, Patina have all felt incredibly distinct in their vibe, energy, and atmosphere. And I would love to know what goes into your creative process when curating and designing each event space, and how do you approach making each one feel unique?
3: Wow, what a question.
4: So well constructed and so well delivered. Yeah. First of all, we have to acknowledge that.
3: I think like our events like are unique just through like how they reflect each of our personalities. And I think when we collaborate, I think that we do a really good job of reflecting each of our like tastes or like ideas as a team.
0: 100%. I feel like it's such a nice way for us to all kind of celebrate different feelings as well. We have a lovely chaotic, bubbly energy around us. Each of us brings something very different to the table. We have sweet femme energy. And take it away, Helena.
3: The first segment of the radio show, we basically were like a therapy podcast.
4: How do you deal with conflict?
3: And now we're just throwing a hot potato around.
5: It's the football pass to the right. No, but I agree with what Ali was saying. I feel like individual projects have their own kind of flavor, and then when we come together, it's just electric vibes. And I think what I've really loved about this project is that every event that we do, I feel, is very different. We've really tried to kind of, I guess, explore different spaces and different ways of like coming together, whether it's like a warehouse party or a listening space or like more of a, I guess, like bar situation.
4: Like a day party.
5: Yeah, and that's been really fun. And I think coming together, we all have our differences in our individual projects, but we also like are all very united in terms of like what we want to see in an event and what inspires us and what music we love and the ways that we like to gather. So I think that has been really nice to just create spaces that we would want to be a part of, and things like that. Yeah.
4: Great answer, Helena.
0: And I also think we're upskilling at the same time as well, right? The girls have learned how to drill. We've learned from our dear, sweetest comrade, Helena, who taught us everything that you need to know.
4: Drills, ladders, wood. Plastics.
5: We've got it covered.
4: Honestly, it was really cool, and it was also fun to come after work and like work on a little DIY project, and it looked amazing. Like, honestly, yeah. We should be really proud. That was really awesome. I think that's actually a really good example of how we've tried to make things distinct. The warehouse party was, I think, not what we all conventionally thought, like the sonically, it wasn't conventionally what we all thought we would end up doing in terms of a night event, but it was, I'm really proud of how we were able to make it feel like it was still ours, like with the production, with our curation. So I think, yeah, that was a really good example of how we made it feel really distinct in our voice. And I feel like, you know, if another collective had the exact same lineup, it could have felt very different. Mm. So, yeah.
2: I agree.
6: So, next question from, from Long. I am surrounded by a lot of talented women here today.
2: Woman one.
6: And in a scene that has been shaped by such like male-dominated networks, did putting together a female-led like event feel daunting to you guys? And how did it even feel like different from the other male like heavy lineups that you usually attend to in the scene?
0: That's a great question, Long. I do feel like we have come a long way, and I think that's also really important to acknowledge that a lot of the lineups that we are kind of absorbing and taking part of, and also the different parties, are starting to feel a little bit more aligned to like who we are as like POC women, who are, you know, really excited to take up the space. What am I saying? I just moved today, so like I just want to say that my neurons aren't firing. Anusha, I just know something's at the tip of your tongue. Take it away.
4: Wait, what was the question again? So how do we feel as women in a male-dominated space throwing parties? I like to think that all of our parties feel overwhelmingly feminine. I like to think that. Yes. And I hope that it does, because I feel like there have been, you know, I think we also feel prepared for this moment only because we are well-seasoned punters and we've been to so many parties. So that has been an education in ourselves, in itself. And then from there, we've been able to be like, okay, I like this party because of X. I don't like this because of Y. Or I would do things slightly differently because of, I don't know, what's another letter? W. So, and then I think that's informed, I feel like that's heavily informed at least how I come to a party and I'm like, this is what I really liked about it, et cetera, et cetera. And we've come together and everyone has such amazing ideas. And I think, what was the other part of the question? How we feel?
6: Yeah, how do you, how did it, putting it together, was it daunting? Was it, how did you manage to like do it? You know, such like big efforts from all like such feminine energy.
0: Yeah, I think we also love celebrating each other. Yeah. And I think that has been something I've really, really enjoyed doing. And I think a lot of people watch us celebrate each other and like uplift each other. And it is such an infectious experience for all of us to feel encouraged and for all of us to feel super like excited about the party that we're throwing. And it was really beautiful to see all of us in the very front till the very end. And I think I remember hearing people say, wow, didn't see a bunch of pox and females right up the front in a long time.
6: Yes. No, and it is beautiful.
0: And long.
6: And long. Yes. I guess Glynn is such a beautifully creative space for like the gays, the girls, you know, the homos. But also, not to mention the heteros, of course, we never forget them. But
5: do
6: I
5: not
6: feel,
5: forget.
6: I know, never forget.
0: It's not
6: forget.
0: That exclusive.
6: But I feel so safe whenever I go to an event that you guys throw. I just feel like at home. I'm with the girls. I feel like I can truly be myself and express however I feel in that moment and just dance my worries away.
4: Absolutely. And being silly is really important for the economy. So we're just trying to do our best out here.
6: Yes.
4: Creating the space. It's so important.
6: Dancing is a human right.
4: It is.
5: It is.
6: Yes.
4: It fully is. And it's, if you don't do it, it's, you know, something's always missing. You just got to get it out. It's just a form of channeling energy.
6: Yes. One last question I do have is, I'm an outsider, so I'm an attendee. I buy the ticket and I go in. And I enjoy myself.
5: VIP guest.
0: Yeah.
6: But someone described behind the deck is like, you know, you're like maneuvering a spacecraft. You know, if you do it right, you land on the moon. But if you don't, you're going to crash hard. So
4: do we have a citation?
6: So were there any moments in your experience as a DJ where you felt like you went up to the moon or you landed really hard onto the ground?
5: Crash landing.
6: Yeah.
4: Ooh.
5: That's a really good question.
4: Yeah, should we like all go around and say like a gig that we've done which feels like a moon landing?
5: Yeah.
4: Who's gonna go?
0: Anusha, take it away.
4: Oh, I have to think. I don't know. I was more just posing that to the group. Maybe Alison and I, ANA, when we did Clubless and we closed that party in February, that was such a highlight for the both of us, I think. Mm. It was so fun. It was such an honor to close. It was so daunting to close for a party that we respected so much. But I honestly think we killed it. It was so fun. We ended with, what was the artist again that we ended with?
7: 21
4: Savage Cardi. Yeah, Playboi Carti. Yeah. And it was just so electric, so fun. It was such a moment. And
0: you guys got texts, I remember, after the event.
4: Yeah.
0: People texted you guys.
5: Wow.
4: We got a text, yes.
6: Wait.
7: Give me some ear brush
0: on it. I'm like,
4: yeah.
0: Who dat?
4: What about you guys?
0: I would say, when I played alongside you guys, actually, for Claire O'Brien's Party Ode under the bridge in Newcastle, that was, like, actually one of the biggest top 10 highlights of my life. It's been a dream of mine to be a troll under a bridge. and I was really nervous for that party because, for one, I was supporting, like, two of my besties. I've never played in an outdoor space like that ever, and we were dealing with some crazy conditions, and I'd also never played that particular sound that I had played that night.
3: You killed it.
4: That was so good. Yeah, maybe that was really
0: And I think that's when that set was when I first really fell in love with and felt grounded in my sound that I love playing now. So that was like something that I'll never forget.
5: Oh my god.
0: You. Helena, now you.
5: It's such a good question. I feel like just purely based on the experience when Mimi and I played Umikoda together recently, that was like, it was just a really fun set to put together. And I feel like we very rarely go out and play what we play on Patina. And I feel like it was kind of nice to explore that in a dance floor space because we tend to play more clubby and like high energy sounds, and so I thought it was just really fun to put together a set which was a little bit more left leaning, a bit more Patina sound, and also just to play together and like showcase a bit of what we put together on Patina. And also our Patina live.
3: Yeah.
5: It was so nice.
3: It was beautiful. That was really beautiful.
5: But I guess that's more just like the event as a whole rather than a set that we played.
7: Incredible.
5: Yeah.
7: Ali, take it away, Diva.
3: Oh, I have to agree with Noosh with the Clubless one. Yeah, and recently Noosh and I supported Marla and ShyFX. That was really sick as well. That's probably the most people we've ever played to.
8: Yeah.
3: How many people? It was like...
8: Over K?
3: Yeah, I think it was like 1,500 or something. But yeah, that's probably the most people we've ever played. So that was a big deal.
8: And also just
3: we were really stoked.
8: Such an honour to play at an establishment like that.
3: It was gorgeous.
8: City
3: Recital Hall. Yeah. City Recital Hall.
0: One for the history books.
3: Yeah. And also just very full circle because Noosh and I saw Marla play at Waking Life in 2023. So it was very cool to like meet him and like support him.
8: Yeah.
3: Yeah, that was probably mine.
7: Wow.
6: Lovely. Leanne, do you have any queries?
3: Leanne's shaking her head.
9: I actually do have a query, if we have time for another query.
7: We have time.
9: So, obviously, you guys have been friends for a long time and you've been doing this for a few years, and I would love to know, how has your friendship evolved during the years of Patina and Sugar Glider and Glint?
0: And Cherish.
9: And how is this reflected in the music that you play?
3: Oh. This is similar to the question we answered before.
9: Oh, dare we ask that one?
5: No, you didn't ask it.
3: No. We're just a broken record about how much we all love each other and support each other.
0: But I will say, like, I came into this quite late. You guys were holding the fort. Anusha, Helena, Ali, on the sidelines, I was always kind of just like so obsessed with you three, and like that was definitely so formative to where I am now. If I hadn't met Helena, if she hadn't encouraged me to do dance class and join FBI, I wouldn't be here. If I hadn't met Anusha and followed her religiously and like danced on like the dance floor without knowing her, I wouldn't like be so inspired by the sound that I get to be relish in these days. And Ali, I remember when you first opened the door when I was just about to enter my dance class interview, I was like, oh my god, that's Ali Leah. Oh my god. No, she's so Shut famous up. And she opened the door for me.
6: She's so scary.
0: So yeah, I just want to say Ilias FM, you guys. And I just also want to throw it back to Long and Leanne, who have taken the interviewer seat this for the last 2 hours. You guys have absolutely killed it.
6: Yay, yeah. Thank you. We're hitting you with hard-hitting journalism. My 60 minutes experience has run dry now. I think this has been such a great experience. This microphone needs to stay on right now.
0: You have another question?
6: I don't know. Do we have another?
0: We have a short notice representative in the studio with us right now. It's a little. Let's do a little short notice cameo. Lucky Lug, get in here. Drum roll. So Lucky Lug is part of Short Notice Crew, where Patina has been able to feature for one of their beautiful festivals that they had last year.
10: Patina was the headline.
0: No.
10: Big time. It's what attracted all of the cutest in a Westie crew.
0: It really was.
10: The event. Yeah,
0: it was time. A pilgrimage.
10: 100%.
0: Can you tell us about Short Notice and any key developments or no developments, if that? Tell us what notice you're giving Short to.
10: As the Short Notice representative,
0: yeah,
10: we would like to say that there is some notice, enough notice, to be aware of for a party.
0: Oh.
10: And to provide camping equipment, you know, dancing equipment, you know, the stuff that makes you moving. However, we're not going to give you enough notice right now.
0: No.
10: As to decide whether right now is the time to buy that stuff or to get involved in that stuff. So we will keep you informed.
0: But
10: right now it's on the deal. But we do want to shout out the incredible work from the likes of Patina, from the likes
0: and
10: of
0: Glint.
10: Sugar Glider, from the likes of Glint. Oh my goodness.
0: And Cherish.
10: Every
0: time.
10: Cherish.
0: Nah,
10: the amazing work that those have done within the Sydney scene.
5: And Long and Leanne.
10: Long Leanne.
0: Long Leanne. Do you have anything to ask?
6: Well, I don't have anything to ask, but more like flatteries to Short Notice. Because as someone who does not camp, who has never been camping, Short Notice was the one festival that popped my cherry. And that... And it was such a lovely time.
0: Cherry.
6: Yeah.
0: Cherry was popped.
10: This is amazing.
5: My camping cherry was
6: I really
5: popped.
6: Thought I didn't. I was not going to enjoy the outdoors, but you know what? Music and Short Notice combined? Wow. Match made in heaven. Wow. I can stay there another 2 days.
0: Let's go.
6: Yes. So it was such a beautiful time to be there. And then... to be with everyone, and then I've never met Lockie and James before. And I thought, wow, who are these two? And I thought,
0: what did you think of them?
6: I'm not gonna say no more, but
10: Mimi,
6: you're spilling too much. But wow, it was a great moment.
10: Climb on climb.
0: Yeah, you wanted to climb a few things.
6: And the food, was it, what was it again?
0: Adele.
6: Adele, wow. Yeah. They came with the music and the food, sustenance.
0: Yes, yeah. Yes. And you actually got on the mic yourself. No.
6: Yes, so this is not my first rodeo.
0: Yes.
5: He's been around a microphone before.
6: Yes, but that was different. That was more singing.
0: Can you sing for us now, Long?
6: What do you want me to sing?
0: Give me an E-flat.
6: I don't know what that is. I'm not musically trained, so yeah, anything around the instrument, I'm doomed.
0: Yeah. Well, thank you so much. If you're doomed, text in on 0435-123-945. 0435-123-945.
5: Doomed.
0: Helena.
5: But yeah, look, this has been so fun. thank you, everyone, for coming into the studio. It's been so nice to have you all. And thank you to everyone listening to this ridiculous
0: segments
5: on the text line. We will be back next week with another patina for a couple more weeks before we leave the airways.
0: Yeah, we haven't announced that yet.
5: Forget I said that.
10: So sad.
0: We might be leaving the airways.
5: But more on that next week.
0: It's a teaser. It's a short teaser.
5: It's a short teaser. But there will be... we will be rebirthed in other ways, and you just have to wait and see what that is.
0: Yeah. And a special thanks to everyone here in the studio for joining us and for being part of this. Oh,
5: thanks. Yes.
0: And special shout-out to
5: Long, Lockie, Ali, Anusha,
0: Anna, James, and Gigi. Shout-out to you guys for holding it back out there.
5: And we'll see you next week on FBI. Keep it locked for the next show coming up after this.
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0: This is Marmalade on and on and on and on. And you're with Tony with drumming and bass lines of trance-like music. It's a hectic song, like it's so much, so full on.
1: You're listening to Marmalade on the Moon with Tommy Boutros.

Thank you so much for tuning in. You're here on Marmalade on the Moon. You're with Tommy Boutros. And before we go any further, I just wanted to acknowledge the Gadigal people of the Eora Nation, who are the traditional custodians of this stolen land that I am broadcasting from. I pay my respects to elders past and present. Sovereignty was never ceded. This is, was, and always will be Gadigal land. I'd also like to acknowledge the ongoing colonial violence committed across these lands and extend that notion to Gaza, Palestine, Lebanon, Sudan, Syria, Yemen, all the countries in the world facing colonialism and oppression. Very, very special episode today. It's about a year and a half too late, but Habibi Funk, first edition on tonight's show. I'm going to be playing tracks from Habibi Funk 16 to 32. In another episode, I'll do 1 to 15. But at the top there, that was Jora by Ahmed Ben Ali. And up next is a track called Free Music 1 by The Free Music and Najib Al-Hush, who released about 10 albums, infused soul, funk, disco, reggae. And all of their albums are fully dedicated to their unique musical blend, infectious groove, that really didn't make an impact outside of Libya until Habibi Funk re-released quite a few of the albums. But now we get to listen to it. This track is Free Music 1. I'll talk to you in a little bit. Enjoy.

Thank you so much for tuning in. You're here on Marmalade on the Moon. You're with Tommy Boutros. Those last three tracks from the top, we had Free Music 1 by The Free Music and Najib Al-Hoosh. Then we had Maha with Lo La Fina El Ard. And then Erja by Group Hawaya. That last track there, Erja, is off the third latest release by Habibi Funk. It's the Libyan Tapes record, a selection of tracks from Libyan Tapes, where the Habibi Funk team, including founder Janice Sturtz, went to Libya, dug through cassettes and old 45s, and found a collection of the most overlooked releases and records from Libya and put them out on a 15 track. You can get the 20 track version of that as well if you buy the exclusive limited edition vinyl, which sold out really, really quickly. But that's okay. The music featured on that tape blends reggae, synth disco, gritty pop, house, and funk. That vibrant collision reflects Libya's unique sonical landscape from the 60s to the early 2000s. And a lot of them were recovered from a TK7 cassette factory in Tunisia, and now demolished site that once played a vital role in distributing and manufacturing Libyan music. Other tracks were digitized in a Cairo hotel room in 2021, where they transferred nearly 100 tapes over the course of 3 days on site using a high-grade cassette deck bought in Egypt. And you could tell Maha is Egyptian by the way that she pronounces her Arabic words as well on that middle track there. Extremely funky. I've got another track now, speaking of Egypt. We're going to jump over to a record called The Slam, which covers the years from 1983 to 1988, and it is, of course, by Hamid El-Shaari. An incredible, incredible record, this record, re-released by Habibi Funk, is a compilation of sorts. It puts together a couple of different tracks across 5 albums of Hamid's, once again released from 1983 to 1988. And it really brings his distinct synth sound forward. He would always buy new synths to record records with, and you can tell that it is of the times on the record for sure, in the mid-80s. He went to a lot of live shows in London and got a lot of his inspiration from there as well, and he recorded the following albums that ended up on this Slam record. And I would say that this Slam record somewhat revived Hamid Al-Shaari's career as well. So this one is Ya Saheb. You hear a Marmalade on the Moon. It is 25 past 12 right now, so we've got another hour and 35 minutes of the show left. Of course, at 1 a.m. we do conscious listening as always. Stick around for that. Text in on 0435 123 945 and let me know your favorite Habibi Funk release. Again, I'm only covering from 17 to 32 today. 17 to 33, 34. One of those numbers is what we're going to cover. And I'll do 1 to 16 in another show. But this one is Ya Saheb by Hamid El-Shaari. It's a pleasure as always.

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Only needed to stop knocking. 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

Thank you so much for tuning in. You're here on Marmalade on the Moon. That last track was Olaya by Ahmed Malik off his album Musique Originale de Films. Before that one we had Mata Api by Sharif Maghrabani and Ali. And at the top, Hamid al-Sha'iri with Ya Sahib, which means my friend. It translates to my friend in Arabic. On that last album, Ahmed Malik effortlessly switches between thematic jazz funk Algerian folk with an undertone of melancholia. Up next, I've got a track by Ibrahim Hasnaoui, who crafts relentless groove from a Reggae Foundation Libyan reggae album. The compilation is called The Father of Libyan Reggae. And highlighted across the LP is how Hasnaoui pioneered such an effortless synthesis between traditional Libyan music and reggae, plus the disparate funk, jazz, and disco accents, which firmly situate Hasnaoui in a league of his own. In many countries, reggae was widespread far before its popularity gradually subsided. In Libya, however, the genre remained popular since its initial production in the late 70s. Reggae's thematic, through lines like references to Pan-Africanism, liberation, and the end of oppression, exploitation, resonated and continues to resonate amongst the Libyan audience. And you should say amongst the global audience as well. This next track is called Kassati. Kassati. I think that translates to like my tapes. Yeah, let's say that. This one is Ibrahim Hasnaoui. You're on Marmalade on the Moon. It's 12:42 right now. So I've got maybe another 3 to 6 tracks before we get into conscious listening. Conscious listening might be at about 105, 110 for today, but enjoy nonetheless, and I'll meet you there.

Some of those synth lines across the last three tracks are incredible. That last one was Anamadayi by Ahmed Ben Ali. Before that one, we had a track by Sahid with Erhal Kif Alham Taglib, and Cassetti at the top by Ibrahim Hasnawi. Up next, I got another track by Maha. I played a track from her earlier in the show. Her album was called Oruas, which translates to dance. And she was initially Salah Rajab's vocalist, who Salah Rajab's Cairo Jazz Band was the band they made an album with Sun Ra, if you can believe it, in Egypt. In the 70s and early 80s, there was a new generation of musicians in Egypt. Some of them were Hanish Noda, Mohamed Munir, Omar Khorshid, Salah Rajab, the aforementioned Hamed Al-Shaari. They all made very different music. But what connected them all together was a desire to add something fresh and new to what was perceived as the widely monophonic musical traditions of Egypt at the time. Many built their sounds on a combination of their own musical upbringing with influences coming from external sources. Success varied across the artists and projects, but one of them was Oruas by Maha. It's fair to say that it wasn't a success when it was originally released in 79 by Salt al-Hub, but it has since been remastered and reissued by Habibi Funk, like so many that came before it and that came after it. Incredible records. This one is Alashat al-Nisyan. Got another three tracks before conscious listening time. Stick around for that and text in 0435123945. Let me know your favorite Habibi Funk release of all time. You're on Marmalade on the Moon.

Sydney, then all stations to...

You're on Marmalade on the Moon. You're here with Tommy Boutros. It is 1:14. We're about 14 minutes, a little bit late, but it's time for conscious listening. Before we get into that, though, those last three tracks, that one was Theme Jalti by Ahmed Malik and Aida Gachoud. Before that, we had Free Music 2 by The Free Music and Najib Al-Hush. And at the top, Maha with Alashat Al-Nasiyan. For conscious listening for today, we're going to do an album focus. The album in focus is Ghaniya by Firkat Al-Ard. It's written as Ogniya, but Ghaniya is the Lebanese way to say, Lebanese Arabic way to say Ogniya. It's an absolutely legendary album from Lebanon by Issam Hajjali's group Firkat Al-Ard. Ogniya stands out as one of the great musical gems from the Arab world. A groundbreaking release from 1978, it represents the meeting point of Arab jazz, folk, and Brazilian styles with the talented of the late, great Ziad Rahbani, Allah Yirhamu, who did the album's arrangements. So it's similar sonically to Hudu Nasbi by Ziad Rahbani, which is an incredible, incredible album. Please listen to that one if you have the chance. But the record is filled with a variety of sounds and genres, from baroque pop to psych folk to flashes of bossa nova, tropicalia, and MBP. Ghaniya is like if Arthur Verocca took a trip to Beirut in the 70s to record an album. Sadly, there are two tracks on the original release of Ghaniya that did not make it onto the reissue. Gianna Ghazal is replaced by the song Juna Sik Sarzan, while Halul was taken off without a replacement. This happened as a precondition from the band for this reissue to happen. We would have loved to include all tracks, but the decision ranged between having either a reissue, like the one we put out, or no reissue at all, said Janice from Habibi Funk. So without any further ado, I'm going to let you get into the record itself. I'm going to play four tracks from the record, the first of which is Ogniya or Ghaniya, which is the title track. Then I'll play Edfeno Amwatakum Wanhadu, then Matar Naim, and then Lahnun Lamarati Wa Baladi. All incredible, incredible tracks. Each stand on their own as an album together. It is incredible. I think I'm going to do some digging and try and find those tracks that didn't make it onto the reissue if I can. I'm sure they'll be on Discogs somewhere. There'll be a version I can listen to. And I'll play that for you on the next edition of Habibi Funk, just as a what should have made. But either way, this is Conscious Listening. It's Ogniya or Ghaniya by Firkat Al-Ard. I hope you enjoy. I've got about 45 minutes of the show left. Chat soon.

That was five tracks off of the reissued version of Ghaniya by Farkat Alard. From the top we had, the first track was Ghaniya, Ghaniya. Then we had Edfinu, Amwatakum, Wanahadu. Then we had Matar Naim, and then Lahnun Lamarati, Wabaladi, and then Intazarni at the end there. Coming towards the close of the show, we've got 20 minutes or so left. This will be the last time that you hear me on air tonight. I will play you some tracks and then the show will finish up and head into the all-nighter as usual. But up next, I've got a track by Majid Sula. The track is called Algeri Maroc. And for Majid Sula, music is more than just entertainment. He considers himself an activist through music. He says himself, "I'm not a politician. If I can deal with art and culture, it's already a lot. Above all, I am an artist whose first concern is to present a quality artistic work in order to contribute, however modestly, to the development and enrichment of our cultural heritage. When I fight, for example, for the defense of the Berber culture, it is not by political spirit, it is a natural act. I am against violence wherever it comes from, and I do not support injustice. If the essential freedoms were granted, the Algerian artists would have no reason to take on this burden and this mission. They could, like all other artists of the world, devote their talent to making people dream." Some beautiful, beautiful words from Majid Sula. So, I'm going to hit you with one of his tracks. It's off his reissued album. It was reissued on Habibi Funk. It was Habibi Funk 17. The first album in this episode, so in terms of what I will have reached from 17 to 34. In the next episode I'll do 1 to 16. This track is called Chant Amazing. That's the album, sorry. The track is called Algeri Maroc. It's an 8-minute belter. Funk, psychedelia, A little bit of disco, bit of soul in there as well. A real mixed bag, all of the best genres all wrapped together in one. Then I'll play you a track by another Hamid Al-Shaidi track, a free music track, and if there's time all the way at the end of the show, I'll play you Sharif Maghrabani. But it has been a pleasure as always. This is an episode that I've always wanted to do. From the inception of the show, it was one of those episodes that I had, you know, when I focus on countries and cultures, which I'll get back into doing shortly, I would pull occasionally a track from a Habibi Funk release here and there. I have like 9 of the vinyl at home. They're getting a little bit easier to reach now in so-called Australia, but the records and the work that goes into it is incredible. The amount of work that Janice and the team do. And there are so many other record labels like this, and which is why this show can sometimes serve as a spotlight for record labels, because they're doing God's work in a way where they are finding a lot of the artists of the old and the older guard and of an older time from the 70s and earlier, and reissuing their music to a much wider audience outside of their original diaspora. They therefore will receive more royalties, they will let their music, get their music heard by a lot more ears, especially now in the age of the internet. We have everything at our fingertips, and while there are so many negatives that come with that, one of the positives is that we have access to an incredible amount of music, an infinite library at our fingertips as we search and dig and look for these sounds. And although not everything is available on the internet, a lot of it is, and we're lucky enough to be able to play some of those tracks for you, which we appreciate. If you enjoy what we do, feel free to jump over to fbi.radio/support. Pledge as little or as much as you like. $10 a month goes a very long way for us here, and it allows us to keep bringing the music and the art and the culture to you, which is what we love doing, perhaps the most of all.
So this track is Aljari Marok. I'll see you next week for Mosaic and, of course, for Marmalade on Saturday night, Sunday morning. Pleasure as always. I'll talk to you soon.

then all stations.

Wet like nectar from throat, unfit to cut lows. Spit it like bite into throat. Take shots on a load to one of you lows. But some of us bros, like petal to show, flesh of the throat. You cut right through, like you're trying to do. What is it with you? Look what you do.

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than just getting on. 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

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I ain't fucking with the ops. He like drop it like it's hot.

Small sentence time was his. Lunch break, can't breathe. Walk past teenage couple who did. Face down in the grass, sinking G, that used to be me. Before it's live, it's where deep down for the game team. My RTO is the other stroke of silence. Before it's live, it's where deep down for the game team. Such one with a link all deep in her boots for casual things. Before it's live, it's where deep down for the game team. They held their match and upload days to hold back. Soon met in Soho, got a tail to feel like a baller. Ballon d'Or came almost none of the snuff on the goalpost. Sauce man on the high road, 6'7", he dunk with ease. FL on the PC, gave me that shout, had to get in the

my bridges, friends and family, I didn't want to mention. In London, Central, Sterling, meant for a taste like petrol. 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This is a basic fable based on those demons.

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My angel's a call girl. We harmonize on phone calls with the earth angel ensemble. 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A beautiful regress when nighttime's are sleepless. 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

Good morning. You're tuned into the Overhang here on FBI Radio 94.5. And I'm definitely not dusty this morning. I'm fresh. I'm ready. Ready to go for another show. Hope you're having a wonderful Sunday from wherever you're listening in from. Before we get into the music, though, I'd just like to acknowledge that I'm currently broadcasting on unceded Gadigal land, the land of the Eora Nation, and pay my respects to elders both past and present. Always was and always will be Aboriginal land. And as always, we're going to kick things off with something from Sydney, and it's a bit of fun. It's Demolition Man, it's Heartburn, off the EP Rock Hard. 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

0: You're tuned into The Overhang here on FBI Radio 94.5. Right there, you just heard Fliss with Porcelain, Tread Carefully. That one out of Sydney. In the middle, though, out of Perth, we had Flora Road with After the Talk. And at the very top, out of Sydney, Demolition Man with Heartburn. It's 7:15. Hope you're having a wonderful morning, a wonderful weekend. I wanna change the vibe. I wanna change it up just real quick. There was an album that came out last week from Sydney's very own Human Movement that I, for whatever reason, just didn't play. I didn't play any of the tracks off the album last week, so I'm making up for it this week. And yeah, it's a bit of a vibe. It's, yeah, slight vibe change, I guess. Different direction. Human Movement put out 50/50, his first album in 5 years, coming off the back of a whole lot of singles, his last album from 2021, Kinetic. And I'm feeling like playing this one from him, of 50/50. It's called Kibba Naya. 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
1: 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Hello? Sunday. Eh, will Kibba Naya vegetarian.

하지 않

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Halicon, Bricolage, and Sophia are just some of the artists, creating a unique night of electronic, pop, and metal, happening at the Vanguard in Newtown, May 4, from 6 to 11pm. Merch will also be available. 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

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Right there, you just heard out of London, Alawia with Eshi. Before that one, we had Antropocentro out of Brazil with Futuro Ancestral. That was a real long one, just a real stretched out bit of everything. And at the very top off the album, 5050 Human Movement with Kiba Naya. It's 7:30, we're having fun. We thought, you know, let's just throw a bit of everything out there. And now it's time to take it back to Sydney with a very relatively new one. I think it literally just came out this week, so that makes it, yeah, pretty new. It's Johnny Chops. It's a language warning, most definitely, and the track here is Flip Out. 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

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I never drop music in high school. 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Why so old for your age? I know you got anxiety cause you stress out. 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I never drop music in high school. I knew I get demotivated when they take the piss out.

0: 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I knew I'd get demotivated when they take the piss out.
1: Why is so old for your age? I know you got anxiety because you're stressed out. You're like one of my guys. We don't bring it down.
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4: Yo, I'm a different kind of animal, white straight jacket like Hannibal Lecter. Young rapper that's teaching the rest, look, please get your textbook out for the lecture. Every fortnight at the semester, I climb new heights and I handle the pressure. And air labels trying to be mates, cause they won't act faithfully as an investor. First song and they weren't impressed, but they weren't when Elon first made a Tesla. Or when Elon turned it to X, she wanna tweet, now it's turning to sex. And now she like, I got the green light, but I won't leave till I'm certain it checks. I'm a new and a different creature, I don't even know how I did this feature. But don't fucking forget, so young, but they all cool now. Cause a vet got more than a dish when I taught him to fish. Probably why most guys blown up on the net. Probably why most wanna connect. Probably painting my dark thoughts on a vernet. When I wager the dark horse, come with your bets. Yo, indeed.
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And that one right there out of Sydney, Dry Cleaning with Slice by a Fingernail. I always love a good title, and Slice by a Fingernail is pretty solid in the middle. Budgie, The Alchemist, and Nox. Yeah, I'd never thought I would hear Nox on an Alchemist beat, but it happened. Prosperity Gospel was the track, and at the very top, also out of Sydney, Sydney's very own, FBI darling here for sure. It's Johnny Chops with Flip Out. Whenever Johnny Chops drops, it's very good chances it's getting played on FBI. It's an inevitability, really. It's 7:40, and I want to talk a little bit about something that FBI Radio is putting on. If you want to get your music on the radio and you don't know where to start, you make music, if you manage an artist, or you're just part of the broad scene, well, we're doing a little sort of music information day here at FBI Radio very, very soon. Monday, the 4th of May. That's right, May the 4th, which is tomorrow. There you go. It's very, very, very close at 4454 Botany Road, Alexandria. That is the address of FBI. It's going to be hosted by Ify Obiega, Ify Obiebu. She's just terrific. She was the mornings host for like the last maybe almost 2 years until very, very recently. If you're a regular listener of the show, you definitely would know her voice. She's the youth president of FBI Radio, the upfront host for 2 years, two whole years. She was holding it down Monday to Friday. She definitely knows her stuff. She's part of the music team. She's a grand ambassador. She's a queen of FBI, and she knows so damn much about the industry. So if you're keen to learn a little bit about getting your music out there, Monday, 4th of May, tomorrow, may the 4th be with you. That was terrible, but hey, it's May the 4th. Can't not mark the date. It's almost 8, and I feel like I haven't texted, or I haven't shouted out the text line. 0435-123-945 is the text line. If you got something you really want to hear, definitely text it in. And also, while I have you here, while I'm yapping away, if you're not already a supporter of FBI, it's a good time. It's a very good time to become a supporter. FBI.radio/support. You can donate. You can become a supporter right there. It's so easy. It's $10 a month. It's really nothing. It's water off a duck's back. You can do it. Dig deep. And I'm going to play something out of London now. Emil Raja with St. Mary's Triangle. 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

sides. It's them and not you who are put on trial. 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I will attempt. I can try to accept and to focus.

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Ace said telling Miss Wharton working. 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When I hit my volley I was fully in control. Alcina can't call this a hobby when me and my team outworked our seniors. Need a show in Germany, so if the price is right I might just slide from south and kick it like how Joao Palhinha did.

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1: 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It's War. That one's sort of been stuck in my head the last week or so, and like I was in the car the other night, and like you had like a jam going at a few mates in the car, and like this song just like wouldn't skip, and it just like sort of kept replaying, and it just got just, I guess, permanently just singed into my brain. And I was like, you know what, it's getting played on the radio come Sunday, and here we are, it's been played on the radio come Sunday. Before that one though, we had Field Commander Ali with Lonesome Saturday Bed, and at the very top, Amal Raja with St. Mary's Triangle. It's almost 8 o'clock. It's I guess we're going sort of all over the place, a lot of UK stuff, and that isn't gonna stop, because our album of the week this week here at FBI, Kaya Blue, it's KB Forever, our album of the week. You might have heard about it, you might have not. If you're a regular listener of FBI, I'm sure you would have heard a few tracks since Friday, but the album out of London, it's heavy hitter stuff. That's all I can say. It's very heavy hitter stuff. It's so heavy hitter, there's a language warning for this track off the album, and it's called Rudolph. 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

stations.

You're listening to The Overhang here on FBI Radio 94.5. At the very, very, very top, Kaya Blue, off the album KB Forever, the album of the week. I almost forgot its name, but we saved it there. In the middle, Tom Boccio and Pesa Pluma with Intocable. Little Latinx music here for your morning. I don't know, some people really hate Pesa Pluma's voice and they just can't stand it, but for whatever reason, when he's just banging it out, like, just going ham, I don't know, yeah, I can't hate it. Like, it's something else. He's a Mexican superstar. He's absolutely just on top of his game, killing it, in my own opinion, with every drop, and he just does so many collabs with a lot of Latin artists, obviously lots of Mexican artists. Yeah, can't stop talking about Pesa Pluma, but right there at the very, very tail end, a track that I believe I actually played maybe last week, maybe the week before, but it is relatively recent. It was Eyes of Zatu off the album Zatu with Way Too Much. It was, I don't think it was Way Too Much. I think it was just the right amount, produced by Simon Cohen, who produced Love Yourself by Justin Bieber. Just a little fun fact. It's also past 8 o'clock, which means we've got an hour and a half. We're almost at the halfway point, just about. And I guess I want to take it back to Sydney. Although, this song was meant to be from Sydney, but it's not. I think it's from Melbourne, but that's okay. It's Kian, a First Nations artist, and the track right here is Heavy. 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

that one right there, Devora out of Sydney with Red Bull. Before that one though, we had Isaiah Rashad and SZA with Boy in Red, and at the very top out of Sydney, or originally from Sydney but now based in Melbourne, that was Kian with Heavy. Just a really, really gorgeous vocalist. I think those three tracks there, I tried to sort of find some great vocalists, you know, some good singers. Devora, wonderful, you know, SZA, wonderful, Kian, wonderful, all wonderful in their own unique way. It's 8:14. I got time for textings, guys. It's 0435-123-945. Give me some new music I might have missed this week. I've been slacking a little bit lately, to be honest, and I need some textings, guys. Like, I feel like the usual texter in is a rogue this morning, so the rest of you you gotta fill in. But I'm gonna play another Sydney track. That's right, Sydney after Sydney. This one here from Soap Opera. It's called Blush to Blush, produced by OS Feeder. One of those. 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

I'm her, I convert, I flirt, then I revert. He is so old and she is so young, but they got a lot of

0: Kaneko Ayano, Japanese rock icon, returns to Australia this May. Blending 90s alt-rock, krautrock, psych and noise, Kaneko Ayano has become a pillar in Japan's live music scene. After appearing at Fuji Rock and Nippon Budokan, Kaneko Ayano will be performing their illustrious catalogue at the Manning Bar on Friday, May 8th. Don't miss it! 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
3: This next song has some bad words.

Don't let them trouble you. America front on you. I know it befuddle you. But don't let it get to you. Just know that they miserable. And know that behind every smile,

And that one right there, Vince Staples with a new one, Blackberry Marmalade, just came out on Friday. It's very, very fresh. Before that one, though, in the middle, that was Kneecap with their new album, Venian, that just came out the other day. They haven't put an album out in like 2 years or so, and I feel like that was when it was like really, really peaking. The Irish Renaissance was in full swing. But they haven't gone anywhere. A few controversies in the meantime, but they're still doing their thing. They're still doing Irish rap, English rap. It's hybrid. It's a whole lot of something you wouldn't expect out of Ireland, but Kneecap in the middle, and at the very top out of Sydney, that was Soap Opera with Blush to Blush, or Bush to Bush? Blush to Blush. Blush to Blush. With OS Fighter, Feeder. I want to say Feeder. I'm not 100% sure. It is almost 8:30. It means I got an hour here left on the show. And have I got an album for you? It just came out the other day. I'm a little bit of a Law to MG fan. Have been for quite a while. And I saw that they came out the other day, their album Soulbearer. And it just has some really incredible like art, cover art. It's sort of like a, I guess, an angel in like armor, like medieval armor, and it's like this drawing, and it just looks so cool, and I love great cover art. It's such a skill, and it really, you know, like that's your identifier, you know. You see that and you're like, oh, what could this be? But off that album, I had to pick something. It's a relatively long album for them, but off the like sort of tail end of the album, there's this track, Happier Like That, and I'm playing that. Lord MG, you're on FBI Radio 94.5.

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3: Yeah. Aw, damn. Nigga Slizzard or Sainted. Damn, did B.I. just come in here off the motherfucking blade? Aw, damn, is we on La Brea and Coliseum or Sainted? 12E, what up, though? I'm a block star original.

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Have these niggas running like eggs if they was cooked post. 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The gang, we 100 thick. Or should I say 1,000 bics? No bunny snorted right off the brick. We call that mountain sniff. A million I can count it quick, but you know that I stack it up. I'm really from where I'm from. I'm bopped and bet they back it up. That's why it's funny when these rap niggas always be acting tough.

confuse me. Hit the blade, playing Gucci and bouncing out on the hoochies in the Benz, windows tinted. Couple of bitches in it, sell a mama down on Georgia. Don't see her until she get it. So my bitch twist the

You're tuned into The Overhang here on FBI Radio 94.5 at the very, very top there of the album Soulbearer. It was Lorda MG with Happier Like That. In the middle, The Source, A Logical Doubt. That's, and another guy, Sheik Laharab. Yep, we got them all. I thought there was another one. The Source, Logical Doubt. Yep, we got them all. That was 7 a.m. That was a little bit of an Arabic one there. In the middle and right there, though, you just heard Mail Order Bride from Jay Worthy and ASAP 12e. Yeah, it was sort of like one of those rehash sort of albums. They were like, we got a deluxe edition, we got to add some little extras on there. Big Jay Worthy fan, he's just, the beats are buttery, and it's inspired me to play even more hip hop from the States. And let's just call this one Pat's Pick of the Week. Yeah, it's quintessential JPEG Mafia. It's his new track, Baby Girl. And there's a language warning, of course there is. 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

student-run label 450 Records are back for night two at the Vanguard in Newtown, May 11. The night will be just as exciting as the first one, but with a more diverse lineup. Experience the music of jazz artist Ollie Hilliard, Random Spice with his improvisational synth performance, and so many more. Grab your ticket through Moshtix. All profits will be donated to the Australian Children's Music Foundation and NASCAR. 450 Records, sponsoring FBI Radio.

0: You're listening to The Overhang here at FBI Radio 94.5. At the very, very top there, JPEG Mafia with Baby Girl. It was pretty intense, so I felt like palate cleansers were needed, and we went for some sort of just longer noise tracks. Diana Lopez with Sequoia Sons, and right there at the very end, a real long one. That was like just over 6 minutes, but that was an Iranian artist, Hamed Sadeghi, along with Beth Condon, Freya Schlack Arnett, and James Tarbottom. And that track, it was off the album Convergence, but the track was Lullaby for the Ancestors. And just, yeah, really, really gorgeous traditional music, traditional Iranian instruments. Yeah, just really lovely music for your Sunday morning, a little bit more, you know, low-key, downbeat. We've played some stuff that's been pretty intense, and we've brought it back, and I think we're going the other way again now. This one out of Adelaide, it's Empty Heaven with the track Black Poppies. A language warning on this one. 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

0: I'm getting much stronger, but it's making me cold. Now follow the river, that's stained with our blood. 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

major, sooner that we know the Jason. I'm a studio addy, little bro, while rapping on a regular basis. And I know

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Right there, that one was Chuck and Adam with Shine, with Lil Kurt, KK88 and B Bassani on there as well, off the album You Don't Look Like Rappers. And they really don't, but you know, they're doing their thing. That was, yeah, just a little collaboration there out of Sydney, a little local one. Before that one, though, we had Odin's with The Engine with Dangerous Love, and at the very top, bit of hardcore, very heavy hardcore, Empty Heaven, Black Poppies out of Adelaide. Yeah, I forgot how intense that was. Should have been a little bit of a heads up, but it is what it is. It's 9 o'clock. I got half an hour here left on the show, and I want to play something off InQ. InQ put out Art of Light, the album that came out, I want to say, like, 3 weeks ago, 4 weeks ago, something like that. It was our album of the week here at the station. I want to say it was 3 weeks. I'm locking in 3 weeks ago, but InQ are a hip-hop duo out of Western Sydney, and yeah, it's just great music, honestly. Language Warning on this one, this track right here, Eternally. 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

And that one there out of Melbourne, Hannah Kate with Back Again. In the middle, out of Sydney, Aniskia with Conscious off her album, EP rather, My Love. Hadn't heard of any Aniskia in a while. I know, like, she's got a gorgeous voice. I feel like I've played a bit of her stuff last year and just sort of kind of forgot about her. My bad, Aniskia. Conscience, just a terrific track there at the very top there. INQ with Eternally, the hip-hop duo out of Southwest Sydney. I don't have much time here. I've got less than 20 minutes. And I did get a text come through from Wayno in the Gong. Shout out you, mate. Always holding it down. There was an album that I missed. It came out in March, back end of March. And I don't know how I missed it, because I was a fan of these guys for a little while. But I'm talking about Nubian Twist. They put out an album called Chasing Shadows. And yeah, I don't know how I missed it at the time, but I've locked into it now. And it's a great album. Definitely check it out. But I want to play a track off that. And I had to narrow it down. I narrowed it down to two, and then I sort of went 50-50, I sort of heads and tails this one. So we're going with this track right here. It's called Sunlight, and it also has Enolia on it as well. 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

0: You're tuned into The Overhang here on FBI Radio 94.5 right there out of Melbourne. You just heard Iwuda with Smoke Signals, a little jazzy number from a First Nations artist. And before that one, another First Nations artist from Wiradjuri country. That was Good Hamang, Hurry Gang, We Still Belong. And at the very top, Nubian Twist and Enola with Sunlight. Another jazzy number, two jazzy numbers there. I really don't have much time left here left on the show. I only got time for a couple more tracks, and I guess I want to dedicate one. My girlfriend just graduated and she wanted to hear some Mac Miller this morning, so we're going to play a little bit of Mac. Language warning on this one. Before I play it though, have a lovely rest of your weekend, and until next week, my name is Pat Hilda and this is The Spins. 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
1: Dope shit like that, Germ. Oh, hi. Welcome back to Kids. 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
3: Okay, so this week we're going to talk about something scary. And there is nothing scarier than doing something for the first time. My first time going into a Café Noir, which is a Greek cafe meant for men where they gamble, was one of those first times that was a little scary. So this week on All the Best on FBI Radio, we explore firsts. A first flight, a first time back to a place once familiar, a first crush, and the first time learning a punchline in a different language. But before we do that, I want to acknowledge that I'm recording from stolen and Gadigal land, and I recognise that the area where FBI Radio is situated, Redfern, was home to the first storytellers, the Gadigal people, and has long been a place of storytelling, strength, resistance, and resilience for First Nations communities. So there's something about the first time you do something. It leaves a strong imprint because it's new and it's a marker in time. Now, as adults who start to tick off everything on our list, we start to run out of firsts. Sometimes things no longer have the childlike wonder they do when we were kids. They no longer feel that special or that scary. But 1 year ago, I did do something scary for the first time. It's kind of random, a little kooky, but it is close to my heart. I'm a frequent gallivanter of Marrickville Road. I'm somehow always there. So I was always intrigued by a particularly inconspicuous fading sign on top of Save the Children Op Shop that reads Omonia Coffee Lounge. I decided to one day go up the brothel-like staircase. And what I mean by that is the walls are kind of chipping away and it's really dark and dingy. When I go up, there's a very barren interior with curtains from the outside world of Marrickville Road completely concealed. A functional kitchen is in the corner, and there's a man making a coffee so strong, if you know Greek coffee, you can get a headache just from smelling it. And most importantly, there was a group of about 8 men on a round table, with a stained green tablecloth, flipping cash. Gambling. They look up at me. I'm a foreigner. They're confused, but then they return to their card game. I order a Greek coffee, and my tongue starts burning. I really want to speak to the men, but don't forget, this is my first time here, and I am still really scared. And this place is a relic. It's existed since 1955, and these men have been there since then, probably, in the same very chair, playing cards, gambling, socialising. As they say, Gathimera, every day. And I'm the only woman here too. So getting up from my onlooking table with my burning tongue from the Greek coffee, I stand over the 8 men at the table. I'm like I'm monitoring an exhibit. And I finally mustered up the courage to ask them why they come here.
4: The old people come in this place to pass the time. And sometimes play cards, sometimes have a coffee, sometimes beer, and meet each other, the old people. Some of these people I knew about from 70. Yeah, be friends from there and meet everyone here. Like Chris. I remember Chris from 72. I used to work here.
3: Wow.
4: In the kitchen.
3: So you've seen it over the years.
4: Yeah, yeah. It's very expensive to have a cafe. You have to buy a rent, you have to buy to clean, everything. It's no money. Years ago, we have 3, 4, 5, 7 around the city. More than 7 clubs like this. And now a little bit, few people are left.
3: So I did eventually overcome my fear of going to the Café Noir for the first time. Even though I've seen them in Greece from the outside, it was the entry that was a big point for me. I got suggested to even go to another one in Belmore, which was even more mysterious than Omonia because there's no sign and there's no Google Map location. And I have been back to Omonia since then. There are some firsts that not everyone shares, like going to an almost abandoned Café Noir in Marrickville, or, better yet, being a chopper pilot.
5: This is the story about the day that I first experienced flying in control of a helicopter. Now, the way that our Navy works is that we actually take one pilot on the right-hand seat and then we take a navigator on the left-hand seat and we teach them how to fly. So after months of ground school, learning all about helicopter aerodynamics and the movements of the controls, and then on the day, I went out to do my first flying in control of the aircraft. Sitting beside me, a good friend of mine, Johnny May, he's a test pilot, so well experienced and knowledgeable. Johnny hover taxied us at 30 feet over to a spot marked on the ground with white rocks marked Spot Alpha. We sat in a perfect 30-foot hover, not moving left or right. And Johnny said to me,
6: "Andrew, do you remember your helicopter aerodynamics lessons?"
5: And of course, my brain is now spinning full of this knowledge about if I pull the collective in, if I push left with the cyclic, all of the things that I need to do to compensate for moving the aircraft in flight. With some fear of trepidation, my voice, I said, "Yes, I do." In which case he said,
6: "Handing over."
5: Well, I grabbed the cyclic and the collective, and we started to move up, we started to move down, we started to move left and right, and then the dance began. We were all over the place. I was facing up, I saw the fence and the trees on the right too close than I cared to. We were over to the left, we were all over the place. My mind was spinning as I tried to compensate by looking down as I must move the cyclic forward or pull the collective up or feed some right rudder pedal in. I was looking down to try to fix all those things. My brain was spinning with not only was I struggling to be able to achieve this physical feat, but then my brain started to go overworking by saying, well, if I can't do this, then I can't become a tactical coordinator. The Navy's not going to employ me later on in life, as old as I was, to just sit in the back of the aircraft. So they would kick me out of the Navy. My wife would divorce me. I'd end up living in a box on the side of the road. I was a complete and utter failure, and this was the struggle that was going through my head in fractions of second as we danced all over the sky. So after far too long, Johnny May grabbed hold of the controls, shaking them, and said,
6: "Taking over."
5: And brought us in a fraction of a second back to a perfect 30-foot hover over Spot Alpha, facing into wind with no movement whatsoever. I was bathed in sweat. I was a complete and utter failure. I was going to be thrown out of the Navy for this failure to be able to do this fundamental skill of flying a helicopter. And Johnny looked across to me and he said,
6: "Andrew, do you remember your helicopter aerodynamic lessons?"
5: And of course, here now, as a complete failure, I just said, "Yes, I do," he said.
6: "Forget them. What I want you to do is look out the front and keep the picture out the front the same."
5: He paused, and then he said,
6: "Handing over."
5: And shook the control column as I took back over. Now, suddenly, I wasn't looking down at the instruments. I wasn't looking down at the controls surfaces to understand where I had to be. The blade spinning over my head about 270 kilometres an hour, I looked out the front of the windscreen, and as we started to shift left, I was able to look out the front and just bring the aircraft back to the right. As we started to go up, I started to get it down. It wasn't perfect by any means, but after about 5 to 10 minutes, we were in a loose 20 to 40 foot hover, somewhere over Spot Alpha and somewhere pointing into wind. And eventually it got into my head that it's not about the small stuff, trust what the aircraft's doing, keep the picture out the front the same. And that's a message that stayed with me for the rest of my Navy career and through my business life. The small things will work themselves out, but just keep the picture out the front the same.
3: 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I'm Gabriella Acaria. That story was produced by Kwame Slusher. The first time I visited the house my grandmother grew up in a village in southern Greece, was when I was 12, and it was definitely one of those experiences. The house that my grandmother and her 5 siblings once lived in left no trace of her and her family, and it was deteriorating and falling apart. Visiting a place for the first time in a while can be a strange and sometimes jarring experience, especially when places shift and there's unfamiliar tongues.
7: This is the first time I've been back in this building in more than 30 years. This is also the first time I've been in this country in my entire life. The last time I walked up these stairs, I was still a child, and this country didn't even exist. This country rose out of the ashes of another after I had left. This language spoken in this staircase by my mom and my aunt and my uncle, it's a language that also didn't exist when I was last here. It's a language I don't understand. My mom tries to fill me in broken bits of Spanish and English. She tells me fragments of the story of the family who lives here now, the family who moved in after my grandparents died. We get a tour of the apartment. We see my old room, the corner where my bed was, the spot where I would sit at the piano and pretend I could play. We walk around, we sit down, we hear old stories, we eat fresh raspberries. And then, half an hour later, we leave. And on the way back to the car, we turn and look at the building with its shell marks on the walls. And my uncle points at the window on the third floor where my grandfather was standing.
8: Aha, sniper. Aha, Franco Tirador.
7: There was no blood.
8: Solo.
7: Only a small mark.
8: Dice directo al corazón.
7: Straight to the heart. It seems my grandfather always said,
8: I would like to die fast, something like easy, straight away.
3: 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I'm Gabriella Acaria. That story was produced by Dan Simo. It was made for Audio Flux Circuit 4. You can check our show notes for more details. Do you remember your first crush? The first time a boy asked me out was for Year 6 formal. It was lunchtime in our primary school playground, and as he approached me with his posse of friends, I knew what was happening because the gossip in my school told me so. He said to me, if I don't ask you out to formal, my mum said that she'll go up to a random girl for me and ask her. So I remained to be so cool, so nonchalant. I rolled my eyes and I eventually said yes. At formal, he gave me a slap band corsage and we took really awkward photos together. So boy problems are always fun. When it happens for the first time, it's absolutely soul-crushing. But sometimes, friendship prevails.
9: Do you remember being 15 when everything was shifting? Maybe you got your braces off or your group of friends started to change. The way you saw yourself and the world became a little more complicated. And in high school, friendship dramas felt like the end of the world. Izzy and Charlotte first met in school.
10: I joined the school she was at in year six. We're in the same classes. Yeah. I guess from there we just became closer.
9: They became so close that eventually they ended up moving to college together.
10: We would just hang out with each other so much. We would sleep over at each other's houses, like before tests and exams and things like that.
11: And all our friends would be like, oh, you hang out with like Charlotte this weekend? I'm like, yeah.
9: While Izzy and Charlotte are best friends, they've had their fair share of arguments and they aren't afraid to have their opinions heard. Although this was usually harmless, their friendship was once tested when they met a boy named Fraser.
11: We did this program called the Prosper Program, and it was kind of like mentoring about life. And me and Charlotte both did it, and I met Fraser there.
10: Yeah, and so like I knew him by association of Izzy.
9: Through Fraser, Izzy and Charlotte met Benji, and they all became good friends.
10: It became a thing where Izzy liked Fraser and I liked Benji. And then the first time we really got together was my birthday.
11: Mm.
10: We all went to the movies together. And then it was like a couple of days after that, we all wanted to hang out again. During this time, we'd have a group chat with all four of us and we'd call.
11: Like, we'd call for like at least an hour, like every single night.
9: But things got complicated. It turns out that Fraser liked Charlotte instead of Izzy.
10: I was sitting on the couch and I looked back at him and he was already staring at me and I got this feeling that he liked me.
11: I remember being like, oh, like he's really friendly towards Charlotte.
10: I think after that it got a little awkward. I think Izzy could kind of tell that Fraser was distancing himself.
11: They said something like, you were kind of sitting really close to Charlotte, what's going on? And I was kind of like, do you like her? And he said, oh, I don't know. If you didn't, he would just say, no, like, why would you say that? I was instantly really mad about it. Not to like Charlotte, but to him. So I was like, oh, go ask her out then. So he was like, oh, okay, good idea.
9: Charlotte initially said no.
10: Like, what are you doing?
9: But eventually she began to change her mind.
10: It was a couple weeks after, and we'd start calling one-on-one. It's not like I kept it a secret from Izzy, but I'd make the effort not to tell her because I didn't want to upset her.
9: Shortly after this, Izzy and Charlotte were at an event with their brother's school and sat next to each other on a crowded table.
11: It was a group of maybe like 20 guys, and we were eating dinner. Charlotte turns to me and she like looks at me funny, and I'm kind of like, why are you staring at me, you little freak? She looks like almost really scared, and I'm like, what's going on? And she was like, I gotta tell you something. Oh, this cannot be good. Instantly, I was like, oh, it's Fraser. I was like, what, are you like boyfriend, girlfriend now? She said something like, yeah, don't be mad. And I remember I got so angry. I don't think I knew they were dating. All I knew was that he didn't really talk to me anymore. It was a shock. I thought that she was waiting to tell me in front of all these dudes that I hardly knew so that I couldn't act out. And that's what made me more angry.
9: While Izzy was furious, she barely reacted.
10: I think that's what threw me off, is that I remember asking, like, no, I want you to be mad. Like, I want you to tell me how you feel. And she kind of just was silent. And that was just such an odd feeling for me. I did not like it at all. Yeah.
9: Charlotte was nervous about the repercussions of her actions and whether they could be justified to Izzy. And she was expecting the worst.
10: I didn't want it to wreck anything because this is like a bad thought. Like, they didn't date. And so in my mind, I was like, this isn't like a deal breaker. Because I would never want our friendship to break over something as stupid as a guy. In my head, I was like, I'm going to tell her. But if it goes south, obviously, I'm not going to continue it. I think it was a bad place to tell her, but I didn't know how it would go if it was like just us hanging out. I think she would have wanted to go home, and I wouldn't want to have done it at school with all our friends.
9: But Izzy wasn't as hurt as Charlotte expected, or at least not for the same reason.
11: I wasn't that mad about them dating. It's a bit of a weird thing, but like, we weren't dating, so it's not that bad. Maybe a week after they started dating, almost all my feelings were gone. It was just some other dude. Charlotte wouldn't sit with us because it was a bit awkward. And then everyone's like, where's Charlotte? And I was like, well, funny thing about that, she's dating Fraser. And I remember all my friends were like, what? Are you joking?
9: There was tension between the two, at least for a while. But it wasn't the end of the world or their friendship.
11: I don't remember how we started becoming good friends again, but because we never really like stopped being friends.
10: And we didn't really talk about it that much. Yeah. We kind of
11: just like moved on.
10: Yeah. I don't know. Weird. I would complain to her about him all the time. I don't really know. I think we just ignored it. And I think from that point on, we got much closer.
11: Yeah, because this was year 10, and then by year 11 we were fully inseparable.
10: Obviously we were all kind of 15, 16 at the time. I think it was a bigger thing.
11: Yeah,
10: but now I would never do that, like, ever.
11: I feel like even though we were 15 and 16, we dealt with it in a pretty mature way.
10: I don't know, people say, you know, don't end a relationship over a boy, but it kind of like bonded us in terms of, like, he was really stupid.
11: Like, we'd joke and be like, oh, thank God you stole him from me. Genuinely, I'm grateful it happened because he was such a piece of work.
9: Although Izzy and Charlotte bonded over the situation, it doesn't mean they've stopped having arguments, especially in times of stress.
11: That issue was probably the most mature way we've ever dealt with an argument.
10: I think last year was our biggest
11: fight, yeah. And it won't even really be an argument. We'll talk about it for like maybe 2 minutes and then later we'll be like, do you want to go get lunch now?
10: There are a lot of times where I'm very impatient and I can get really grumpy.
11: So like we have a lot of bickering.
9: Izzy and Charlotte have shown that friendships don't have to be perfect to last. Arguments happen, as they do in any relationship. What matters is how you work through them, and if the friendship means something, it'll survive. When you're a teenager, everything feels bigger than it really is. But it's about learning how to understand one another. And that understanding has helped Izzy and Charlotte maintain their close friendship into adulthood.
11: If a lot of people don't like us, they won't like the other ones. We're like a pair. We're like the same person, just into two different people.
10: People, yeah.
3: 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That story was produced by Phoebe Stelly. Have you ever been somewhere with your family for the first time, or have gone somewhere without them for the first time? And it's a whole lot of nerves with all the friction. Doing something that's outside of your family's box can be intense and scary, like leaving the country alone for the first time. I know that that happened when I left on exchange when I was 19, and my mum has probably never quite forgiven me. Look, maybe things did go wrong, and maybe she was scared, and maybe I was scared, but it resolves in the end. This next story by Christina Morris explores these familial tensions.
12: I didn't sleep last night. I bet they didn't sleep either. Scared. Excited. We are stuck in my brother's car, the five of us, because his girlfriend is here too. My brother is driving, my father in the front seat, and mom, his girlfriend, and I in the back. It is too hot and too sunny to be a winter morning. And I regret my decision to wear this black jumper. We wait in front of the enormous entrance as my brother parks the car. My father would kill for a smoke, but we all pretend that he quit months ago. And there are no windows here where you can sneak a smoke, pretending to watch the afternoon pass. I want them to feel comfortable, but I am tense, scared, and confused myself. We climb the echoing marble stairs and wait, while time stops. When the usher finally waves us inside, my family doesn't know where to go, disoriented inside the immense hall. They scurry along a side passage to sit in the very last row of chairs. I'm already walking to the front, so I cannot tell them that it is okay, that they are legit, that they do not have to hide behind. But they are already sitting. And despite the fact that I am facing away from them, I sense their uneasiness, as they don't know what to do with hands, handbags, house keys loose in their pocket, with the weight of centuries of poor farmers' children sent to mine the animals or to slave away at some relative's home. I sit in the one chair opposite the bench, where a board of professors starts the proceedings by asking me to state my full name. I clear my throat, trembling, painfully aware that I am the first person in my family to be awarded a university degree.
3: 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I'm Gabriella Acaria. That story was by Christina Morris, and it was also made for Audioflux Circuit 4. You can check our show notes for more details. Learning a joke can sometimes be a challenge. My sister and my friend were joking the other day that when I make a joke that doesn't land, I give a small grimace and do a little And I also got told that I'm the type of person that gets laughed at and has a funny presence. So thank you for saying that, sis. Now, telling a joke in another language is a whole different story. I don't think I've ever successfully done that. You don't even think about all of the nuances that come to you in your native tongue. So doing it a whole different language is even crazier. In our last story on firsts, Ramon tells us about how he hit the punchline.
2: Do you remember the first time you made a joke? I mean, probably not, right? And to be honest, neither do I. At least not in English. If you speak or are learning another language, making a joke that lands can be one of the hardest things to do. It all lies in the subtleties, timing, a well-worded punchline. Allow me to demonstrate. Why do French people eat snails? Because they don't like the food fast.
13: You mean fast food?
2: Or how about, how do you get Pikachu onto a bus? You Pokemon. You know, Pokemon, Pikachu, Pokemon. See what I mean? When I was learning Spanish, I was great at getting people to laugh at me because of my pronunciation or my bad grammar, which is fine as long as it's in a friendly way. But to laugh with me, that's tough. But I remember the first time I was funny. Intentionally funny, that is. Picture yourself on a balcony at a house party in a foreign country. Now imagine a moment presents itself to tell a joke. Something simple, like a play on words that occurred to you the day before in language class.
14: Che.
2: Your heart races.
14: ¿Conoces a Marcelo?
2: Will they laugh?
14: ¿Seguro? ¿No lo conoces?
2: Time stops for an instant.
14: Pues.
2: And then.
14: Agachate y conocelo.
2: Mission accomplished.
3: 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I'm Gabriella Acaria. That story was produced by Ramon Bryant. 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Katarina Fraga-Matos is our community and programming manager. 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I'm Gabriella Acaria, and stay with us because we've got Race Matters coming up next.

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This is a show that explores the values and complexities of race, culture, and identity. I'm Salvage, with the triple L, aka Rowan. I'm a Combermary man, and you'll usually find me tinkering with field recordings and turning them into electronics. I acknowledge that today I'm coming to you from sacred and stolen Gadigal land. I'm broadcasting from Redfern, one of the most vital sites of Aboriginal resistance in this country, and equally importantly, of so much history of joy and of community. This land was a meeting place before colonisation and continues to be so. We continue our solidarity with all Indigenous people globally resisting colonisation and genocide. I'm off country here myself, and I'm privileged to be on Gadigal land. I pay my respects to Gadigal elders past and present. I'm taking over Race Matters this week to bring you an hour of sounds that attempt to bend and collapse colonial boundaries. Inspired by the work of liberation cartographer Saki Savini and their work on counter-cartographies. Across this mix, I'm exploring how we can expand spatial imagination and retrace ancestral pathways through music. Everything you'll hear on this mix was created on this continent, and most of it by my First Nations brothers and sisters and sibs. My intention here is to blur boundaries, whether that's remixing and looping black favourites like Jimmy Little and Shakaya, or blending together field recordings and club beats and shoegaze and pop and country and a whole lot more. I'm really attentive to how country makes its way into music, not only through literal sounds of birdsong or the wind in trees, but through songs that are about jacaranda season or about wounded birds. Songs that are grounded and located. And I think about history, the traditions of this continent, spoken in our languages, on tracks like